0: 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That's Sam Roberts. It's now your time to get one step closer to winning. Ottawa Senators and the Leafs taking on each other January 20th. 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
7: Tonight's going to be clear with a low of 13. Tomorrow is going to be sunny with a high of 22. And on Saturday, we've got a mix of sun and clouds with a high of 18. 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

0: 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Are you ready to be thrown to the wolves?
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Classic rock at night with Poison. So apparently a new survey says 58% of women say they're in a hurry to do this as soon as they get home. I couldn't agree more. In fact, I can help. Details on that after Matthew Goodband and Supertramp. 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
1: I found me a reason, so check me tomorrow. 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

0: Classic Rock at Night with Matthew Goodband. And hello, Time Bomb. Hello to you on a Thursday night. New survey says 58% of women are in a hurry to remove their bra as soon as they get home from work. Yeah, 24% say they unclasp their bra within the first 60 seconds. They can do it in 60 seconds? Wow.
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6: Tonight's going to be clear with a low of 13. Tomorrow is going to be sunny with a high of 22. And on Saturday, we've got a mix of sun and clouds with a high of 18. 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

Classic Rock 107.9 with the world's hardest trivia game coming up again tomorrow morning. One more chance for you to be the smartest person in the room. It didn't work out this morning. Tomorrow's your day. I can feel it. Hey, Evanescence is after Bon Jovi. Living on a Prayer. 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

0: classic rock at night, Evanescence and Bring Me to Life. 11% of households have dirty dishes under one of their beds. And here I thought I was bad for hiding the yet-to-be-assembled bathroom cabinet under one of our beds. At least I'm not gross, just lazy.
1: 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This one's for you, too. 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
7: Tonight's going to be clear with a low of 13. Tomorrow is going to be sunny with a high of 22. And on Saturday, we've got a mix of sun and clouds with a high of 18. 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

0: Leafs fans, it's time to prove you're more than just a loud voice on the couch. Sens fans, don't get too comfortable. This one's for you, too. We're throwing you to the Wolves with the Hat Trick Giveaway.
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0: You could win a pair of tickets to see the Toronto Maple Leafs take on the Ottawa Senators January 20th in Ottawa, plus $500 cash and a custom-branded hoodie. 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
3: Tonight's going to be clear with a low of 13. Tomorrow is going to be sunny with a high of 22. And on Saturday, we've got a mix of sun and clouds with a high of 18. 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

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Sens fans, don't get too comfortable. This one's for you, too. We're throwing you to the wolves with the hat trick giveaway.

0: 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Are you ready to be thrown to the wolves?
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3: Today is looking sunny with a high of 22. Tonight has cloudy periods with a low of 7. Tomorrow's got a mix of sun and clouds with a high of 18. And Sunday is looking cloudy with a slight chance of showers and a high of 20.
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4: Today is looking sunny with a high of 22. Tonight has cloudy periods with a low of 7. Tomorrow's got a mix of sun and clouds with a high of 18. And Sunday is looking cloudy with a slight chance of showers and a high of 20.
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4: Today is looking sunny with a high of 22. Tonight has cloudy periods with a low of 7. Tomorrow's got a mix of sun and clouds with a high of 18. And Sunday is looking cloudy with a slight chance of showers and a high of 20.
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1: Today is looking sunny with a high of 22. Tonight has cloudy periods with a low of 7. Tomorrow's got a mix of sun and clouds with a high of 18. And Sunday is looking cloudy with a slight chance of showers and a high of 20.
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3: Today is looking sunny with a high of 22. Tonight has cloudy periods with a low of 7. Tomorrow's got a mix of sun and clouds with a high of 18. And Sunday is looking cloudy with a slight chance of showers and a high of 20.
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Classic Rock 107.9. It is 5:42. Here we go. Friday morning. Yeah. Heading into the weekend. It's looking pretty good as well. Sunshine today. A little windy this morning. Winds will diminish this afternoon. High getting up to 20. Sunshine tomorrow with a high of 19. Now, Sunday, we're looking at cloud cover and a slight chance of showers. Very slight, and that's likely going to be in the morning, lingering from the possibility of a slight chance of shower Saturday night. High Sunday to reach 20. Good news for the Terry Fox runs that are happening on Sunday, the Port Hope Fair, which continues today, tomorrow, and Sunday, and a lot else that's going on here in Northumberland County, which we'll go through this morning. Right now, we're starting the day at 14 degrees, and the big thing in the news is Via Rail canceling run 6:50. Or 641, the early commuter train. So with what's your take today, I want to know if you're a commuter or if you would be a commuter, would you rather have an early VIA train from Coburg and Port Hope or GO train service that extended further east? GO train might make it easier for everybody else going into town, not just commuters having the GO come out this far. So if you're a commuter, would you rather have an early VIA train from Coburg and Port Hope or GO train service coming out this far instead? Let me know. Join in the conversation on our X feed, TikTok, Facebook, or text me 844-963-ROCK, 844-963-7625. VIA service or GO service from Coburg and Port Hope into Toronto? Let me know. Coming up, Chris is going to continue today's Wake Up Call. I've got Billy Idol on the way. And you too. Here is Pride in the Name of Love. 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
1: Good morning. Sunny today. Winds gusting up to 40 this afternoon. We should see a high of 20 degrees. I'm Richard Evans. Here's what's happening in Northumberland. Northumberland OPP and Ministry of Transportation inspectors removed four commercial vehicles from the road Wednesday during a five-hour safety blitz in Grafton. 11 vehicles were inspected at the MTO yard south of Highway 401, resulting in 20 charges. Two license plates were also taken off the road, one from a commercial vehicle and another from a trailer. Via Rail will end its early morning service from Coburg and Port Hope next month, 2 years after the route was restored following local pressure. Train 641, which runs Monday through Thursday from Ottawa to Toronto, will be cancelled on October 25th. Via says the change is aimed at better matching passenger demand and improving reliability. A later Coburg train will remain available. Port Hope is launching a new initiative aimed at helping local businesses compete for opportunities in the energy and advanced manufacturing sectors. The municipality is starting a business retention and expansion program, along with an analysis of the local energy and manufacturing supply chain. The goal is to identify where local businesses can grow, diversify, and connect with larger supply chain opportunities. Liam Cragg is taking his skills as a town crier from Grafton to Chester, England, where he'll compete against about 25 criers from around the world. Cragg, who became Alnwick Haldimand's official town crier in 2017, has been practicing the centuries-old tradition for more than two decades.
2: I just said, so where do I get the outfit for this? And he says, yeah, you know theater people, you figure it out. So I did. And our mayor at the time was so impressed, he said, you know what? We should really have a town crier in Bracebridge.
1: The competition runs September 23rd through 27th with the World Championship Finals on the final day. In sports, the Cougars are back in action this coming Monday when they take on Newmarket. One score out of the NFL last night, Buffalo beat Detroit 41-31. And in Major League Baseball, the Jays kick off a series in Texas tonight against the Rangers. Toronto currently sits two games out of the final wild card spot in the American League. I'm Richard Evans with the news that keeps you connected to where you live. Northumberland's three-day weather next.
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1: Mainly sunny today, winds gusting up to 40 this afternoon, a high of 20. For tonight, clear and a low of 9. For Saturday, a mix of sun and cloud and a high of 18. And for Sunday, cloudy with a 30% chance of showers and a high of 20. Right now, it's 15 degrees. Today's UV index is 6 or high. 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
0: Good morning. It's a new day. The coffee's on, and we're ready to make it a rockin' day. 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
5: And here we go. It is a Friday morning, 6:05, heading into the weekend. And again, a very busy weekend in Northumberland County. Lots going on. Of course, the Port Hope Fall Fair. Terry Fox runs this weekend as well. More on all of this coming up for you. Coming up just before 7, we're going to play World's Hardest Trivia. I have another pair of tickets and a chance for you to beat the box office to see Air Supply. A Matter of Time Canada Tour with special guest Glass Tiger. They're going to be playing the Great Canadian Casino in Toronto March the 6th. Again, we'll give away a pair of those with World's Hardest Trivia this morning. And what's your take, as most people are talking about, lots are talking about that Via Rail train being canceled. So I'm going to ask you this. If you were a commuter, would you rather have an early Via Rail train from Cobourg and Port Hope or GO Train service extended this way and much further east? Via Rail or GO Train if you're a commuter? And maybe just somebody that goes into the GTA occasionally, would a GO Train be more convenient? 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David Bowie leads us into our Friday morning with Let's Dance. 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

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It is 6:18 as we're heading into a very busy weekend, hoping for no rain. And coming up, we're going to take a look at what's happening this weekend in Northumberland County. No shortage of options if you want to get out of the house with friends and family. That's coming up for you right after April Wine, Sign of the Gypsy Queen. 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

0: 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There's Sign of the Gypsy Queen at 6:22 on your Friday morning. And if we're heading into this weekend and you're looking for something to do, you got plenty of options. Of course, the 195th Port Hope Fall Fair continues today through Sunday. Midway rides, truck and tractor pulls, livestock shows. The Demolition Derby set to go Saturday night at 7 p.m. The annual Terry Fox runs are taking place Sunday, both Coburg and Port Hope, and up to 600 communities across the country. The Northumberland County Archives and Museum officially opened today. Grand opening ceremony this morning, 10 o'clock, and then public open house continues through the day today and tomorrow as well, and as there is each and every weekend through the summer and into the fall. Farmers markets continue in Coburg, Port Hope, Hastings, and Campbellford, Codrington on Sunday. In and around Port Hope, you're going to find the Honey Harvest Festival, historic walking tours, the Wheels and Heels Car and Bike Show. Coburg's featuring Cruise Night with the Hellbent Rockers at the Coburg Alliance Community Center tomorrow afternoon and evening. Waterfront cleanup events are happening. Live music, including Zedd's Led Zeppelin tribute and that 70s rock show. That's at the Concert Hall at Victoria Hall in Brighton. Of course, racing continues at Brighton Speedway. There's a Brighton Psychic and Holistic Fair taking place tomorrow as well. And in Campbellford and Trent Hills, the Waterfront Farmers Market, local shops and attractions. Lots to do. It's another busy weekend, final weekend of summer here in Northumberland County. Well, and really across the country, but nonetheless, lots to do here if you want to get out and about. 6:24, a check on your weekend forecast coming up, and we'll continue the soundtrack to your Friday with Heart.
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14: Mainly sunny today, winds gusting up to 40 this afternoon, a high of 20. For tonight, clear and a low of 9. For Saturday, a mix of sun and cloud and a high of 18. And for Sunday, cloudy with a 30% chance of showers and a high of 20. Right now it's 15 degrees. Today's UV index is 6 or high. 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

0: Northumberland's Classic Rock 107.9. There is Heart Crazy on You. It is 6:30 on your Friday morning, heading into the weekend. And we got the news yesterday or the day before, Richard, that VIA is canceling the 641 train.
1: Yeah, good morning, York and everybody. That's terrible news for people that take that train, obviously. But there is a choice, as I understand it, York.
0: A choice. Well, the choice with VIA is to take the later train, which doesn't get you in before 9 o'clock. So that's people changing their work schedules. For those that are commuting into work, that could be a pretty drastic change. And maybe employers don't want to do that. But is there an option maybe sometime down the road? There's been lots of talk about this, about the GO train being extended further east. Now, they've only been talking about like Bowmanville or something like that, but what about taking it right through to Kingston?
1: This is a pretty good time for that argument to be brought up, and you're absolutely right. There's been talk about it going as far as Kingston. Quite frankly, I'm not quite sure why it hasn't happened. The ridership's got to be there, but now that the VIA train is defunct or no longer running, maybe that argument has got more traction.
0: I don't know. I don't know if it does or not. I don't know if it has to do with the scheduling of the trains and the tracks and the use of the track from Oshawa further east or not. Right. Not 100% sure, but I do know for sure, and this is just, again, it could be considered speculation, but you open up that GO train, a lot more people will be using it to commute to Toronto. Not to say to commute, but just to go into Toronto for excursions, day trips, stuff like that, because the VIA rail is kind of expensive. It shuts a lot of people out, right? So GO train would definitely be cheaper. And more people may be using it and more back and forth travel. I think it'll be good for tourism, both in the GTA and out here as well.
1: Absolutely.
0: It is the topic of What's Your Take today. So I want to know, if you are a commuter or just a traveler, would you rather have that early VIA rail train from Cobourg and Port Hope, or would you prefer GO service to be extended further east, maybe as far as Kingston? Join in the conversation on our X feed, TikTok, Facebook, or text me, 844-963-ROCK, 844-963-7625. We'll check in with your responses coming up right after Yes, an Owner of a Lonely Heart, Northumberland's Classic Rock 107.9.

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1: And again, just as I was talking about with Richard, if you were a commuter or just a traveler, would you rather have an early VIA train that goes through Cobourg and Port Hope, stops in Cobourg and Port Hope, or GO train service extended further east, maybe as far as Belleville or Kingston? This, of course, coming after VIA Rail has decided they're going to cut train 651 as of October 25th, the early train that stops in both Cobourg and Port Hope. The later train, by the way, doesn't stop in Port Hope. Let me know, would you prefer VIA Rail or GO train? Joining the conversation on our X feed, TikTok, Facebook, or text me 844-963-ROCK, 844-963-7625. Just a couple in the early going. Lisa came in and said it would be great if the GO train went as far east as Belleville. My daughter, who doesn't drive and lives in Aurora, could jump on and then I could go pick her up at the station. It would be really great if it even had a stop in Colburn, right? There you go. Lots of opportunities for stops. And then Perry, of course, came in and said, as long as I get where I'm going, don't care where my butt sits. But then he had to add on to that and said, which one has the bar car? That would be VIA. What about you? With news that the 651 train or 641 train is being canceled as of October 25th, when it comes to commuting or heading into Toronto, would you prefer an early VIA train from Cobourg and Port Hope or GO service extended further east? As always, join in the conversation on our X feed, TikTok, Facebook, or text me 844-963-ROCK, 844-963-7625. Coming up, what's good in Northumberland right after Bon Jovi?

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1: What makes a community stronger can sometimes start with something as simple as understanding how we interact with the youngest people in it. That's the idea behind an upcoming Northumberland event from the Community Training and Development Center, bringing experts together to talk about early brain development and what parents, grandparents, and educators can do to support children. Madeline Corelli says those early years are especially important.
2: The first truth, which is so important, learning begins in utero and does not stop. Very critically important to understand that. The years from 0 to 3 are uniquely consequential when the architecture of the brain is wired.
1: It's a chance to learn more about something that affects families and the community every day. In the newsroom, I'm Brandon Rushton. Northumberland's three-day weather is next.
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12: Mainly sunny today, winds gusting up to 40 this afternoon, a high of 20. For tonight, clear and a low of 9. For Saturday, a mix of sun and cloud and a high of 18. And for Sunday, cloudy with a 30% chance of showers and a high of 20. Right now, it's 15 degrees. Today's UV index is 6 or high. 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
1: 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They're coming to Toronto March the 6th at the Great Canadian Casino. You're actually beating the box office because they don't go on sale for another 3 hours yet. All right, the question today is this. The tallest one of these ever built was 69 feet tall. Tallest one of these ever built was 69 feet tall. Text me and your guesses, 844-963-ROCK, 844-963-7625. We'll set you up with tickets to see Air Supply and Glass Tiger. The tallest one of these ever built was 69 feet tall. What is it? 844. That's the old number. 844-963-ROCK. 844-963-7625. What are we looking for? Tallest one of these ever built was 69 feet tall. And there we go. Well, we got a couple of winners here, actually. Gene, you've already won, so that disqualifies you from this one, but you got it right. But you did get it right after Perry did. The answer is sandcastle. Yeah, the tallest sandcastle ever built was 69 feet tall. So there you go, Perry. You are our winner this morning. Final one of the week. Final one. No, it's not the final one of summer because summer doesn't hit until Tuesday. So there we go. Nonetheless, brand new questions coming up on Monday morning. The tallest sandcastle ever built was 69 feet tall. Coming up at the top of the hour, 7 o'clock, we're going to check in with Richard Evans in the Classic Rock 107.9 newsroom. He's got a local update for us. Help get us there, Tom Cochran and Red Ryder. Here is the untouchable one. 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
1: Good morning, sunny skies, windy this afternoon. We should see a high of 20 degrees. I'm Richard Evans. Here's what's happening in Northumberland. A commercial vehicle inspection in Grafton has resulted in four trucks being taken out of service. Northumberland OPP and MTO inspectors examined 11 vehicles during Wednesday's five-hour operation south of Highway 401. Officials laid 20 charges for safety violations and removed two license plates. The vehicles could not return to the road until required repairs were completed. An early morning Via Rail connection from Port Hope to Toronto is being eliminated next month. Train 641, which currently leaves Cobourg at 6:35, will be canceled effective October 25th. The service was restored in 2024 after being cut during COVID, following calls from Eastern Ontario passengers for an early Toronto connection for work and other purposes. Port Hope is asking local manufacturers and industrial businesses to take part in a new supply chain initiative. The project will look at business capabilities, workforce needs, certification requirements, and potential gaps in the local supply chain. The municipality is working with several regional partners, including the Northumberland Manufacturers Association, Port Hope and District Chamber of Commerce, Loyalist College, and Northumberland County. Grafton farmer Liam Craig is preparing to cross the Atlantic for an international town crier competition in Chester, England. Craig discovered the calling while participating in a Bracebridge Christmas parade around 1999. He went on to become Owen McHelderman's official town crier in 2017.
2: Wouldn't it be great if we had a crier? What's involved? Went through the steps. Our chair of the committee presented it to council. He came back and he said, they don't want to go through the steps. Do you want to be the crier? And I said, great, as long as no one complains.
1: About 25 competitors are expected, with entrants coming from countries including Australia. The competition takes place from September 24th through the 27th. In sports, the Cougars are back in action this coming Monday when they take on Newmarket. One score out of the NFL last night, Buffalo beat Detroit 41-31. And in baseball, the Jays are taking on Texas tonight. Toronto currently sits two games out of the final wildcard spot in the American League. I'm Richard Evans with the news that keeps you connected to where you live. Northumberland's three-day weather next.
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1: Mainly sunny today, winds gusting up to 40 this afternoon, a high of 20. For tonight, clear and a low of 9. For Saturday, a mix of sun and cloud and a high of 18. And for Sunday, cloudy with a 30% chance of showers and a high of 20. Right now, it's 15 degrees. Today's UV index is 6 or high. 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

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It is 7:12 on your Friday morning, heading into the weekend. Port Hope Fair weekend, by the way. We did get a winner with World's Hardest Trivia. In case you missed it, we'll recap the question and the answer for you right after AC/DC, TNT. 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

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Good morning. Hey, we didn't take long to get a winner with World's Hardest Trivia this morning. Easier than I thought it was going to be. The question was, the tallest one of these ever built was 69 feet tall. Some of the incorrect guesses we got this morning. Lego building, roller coaster, snowman, none of those were correct. It was Perry that got it first, Gene in with a close second, and the answer is a sandcastle. Yeah, 69 foot tall sandcastle. Like, really. Laura also came in and got it right as well. So there you go. 69 foot sandcastle. Brand new questions coming up starting on Monday morning, right after a very busy weekend. What's going on in the next 48 hours? That's coming up for you. Right after the Romantics, What I Like About You. 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
1: Good morning, I'm Bob Perot. A chance to look behind the museum doors and get up close to farming history. Here's what's up over the next 48 hours. Today, the Northumberland County Archives and Museum welcomes the community for an open house. Explore an Indigenous-led exhibition honoring Indigenous culture and see what happens behind the scenes with a museum tour starting at 10 a.m. On Saturday, anyone curious about the tools that once worked the land can head to the Hope Agricultural Heritage Club's annual September open house. The Antique Machinery Center will be open from 9:30 a.m. till noon with tractors, plows, hand tools, and more to check out. And looking ahead to Monday, hockey fans can catch the Coburg Cougars taking on the Newmarket Hurricanes at the Coburg Community Center. You can get all the details on these events and more at northumberlanddaily.ca. Just click the 48 in the news feed. I'm Bob Perot, and that's what's happening around town. Coburg's three-day weather is next.
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14: Mainly sunny today, winds gusting up to 40 this afternoon, a high of 20. For tonight, clear and a low of 9. For Saturday, a mix of sun and cloud and a high of 18. And for Sunday, cloudy with a 30% chance of showers and a high of 20. Right now, it's 15 degrees. Today's UV index is 6 or high. 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

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Trooper here for a good time at 7:29 on your Friday morning. Big day today for the Northumberland County Archives and Museum. The grand opening at their new location tied into the Golden Plow Lodge is coming up at 10 o'clock this morning. Coming up, Richard Evans is going to join me to talk about it and how exciting this is. That's coming up right after Motley Crue.

0: Smoking on Brownsville Station, smoking in the boys' room at 732 Northumberland's Classic Rock, 107.9. Richard Evans joins me now. Big grand opening happening today, a little bit later on this morning, 10 o'clock, of the new Northumberland County Archives and Museum.
1: Yeah, we'll be there, York. This is an interesting thing. It's moved from the Gordon King Center at to 590, excuse me, Courthouse Road, in the county's new Golden Plow long-term center. Yes, I'll get my lips around that one.
0: Yeah, what's really cool about this is because it's going into this brand new location, I mean, it's just telling you how important that the Northumberland County Archives and, of course, the museum are to Northumberland County. So it's a big move for sure. The new location is going to be amazing, and the featured exhibition at the opening is called Gidinawendamin. It's an indigenous-led exhibition celebrating the beauty and depth of Michisagig, the culture and the language. So this is going to be a fantastic thing to witness today, highlighting local indigenous heritage. It's one of the centerpieces of the museum's grand opening, and it's not just today. It goes today 10 until 4, and then I believe tomorrow it's going to go from 10 until 2. So it is a free open house to come and check it out, which is pretty cool. I think people should check out.
1: Absolutely, and anything that that highlights the colorful history of the region is certainly worthwhile. So we'll be there from 10 o'clock on, and come on down.
0: And that's exactly the archives. They preserve historical documents, photographs, records, artifacts, all connected to Northumberland County's past. But beyond the exhibits, they also support family history and genealogical research, local history projects, heritage preservation, and also a great educational tool for programming for schools in the public. So absolutely fantastic. Again, the grand opening ceremony goes at 10 o'clock this morning. Open house goes until 4 o'clock this afternoon, and again tomorrow from 10 until 2. 7:34 coming up. We're going to take a look at what's good in Northumberland. That was pretty good. Right after, there you go. Now you got it.
1: I got it.
0: 5440 is coming up as well here at the Talkin' Heads.

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1: Early childhood development isn't just something for parents to think about. It involves teachers, grandparents, childcare workers, and really anyone who interacts with a child. That's why the Community Training and Development Center is opening its upcoming event to a broad audience, with experts discussing the developing brain, nutrition, music, outdoor play, childcare, and more. Madeline Corelli says these everyday interactions can make a difference.
2: The most important thing is we have to have responsive, caring relationships. One of the ways that we can respond is something called serve and return. And with serve and return, it means that even when an infant is babbling, that you pay attention.
1: It's a reminder that supporting children can happen in the everyday moments we might otherwise take for granted. In the newsroom, I'm Brandon Rushton. Northumberland's three-day weather is next.
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9: Mainly sunny today, winds gusting up to 40 this afternoon, a high of 20. For tonight, clear and a low of 9. For Saturday, a mix of sun and cloud and a high of 18. And for Sunday, cloudy with a 30% chance of showers and a high of 20. Right now, it's 15 degrees. Today's UV index is 6 or high. 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

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There's Aerosmith with Walk This Way. It is 7:49 on your Friday morning, heading into a very, very busy weekend. There's definitely lots going on. I want to wish good luck to everybody taking part in Terry Fox Runs this Sunday. Around 600 communities across the country participating in the 46th annual Terry Fox Run right here in Northumberland County in Port Hope. Registration Sunday morning gets underway at 8 a.m. At the town hall right beside Memorial Park. The run itself begins at 9. The route has options for all ages, abilities. There's also going to be refreshments and entertainment. Coburg, the Terry Fox Run, is back down at Victoria Park. You can walk, run, ride, roll, all in support of cancer research. Since 1981, Canadians have united each fall to honor Terry's Marathon of Hope. And it was announced earlier this year by the Terry Fox Foundation that Canadians have now helped raise more than $1 billion for cancer research. And of course, Terry Fox Runs also coming up with the different schools, public and high schools, all throughout Northumberland County coming up in the next few weeks as well. So keep that in mind as kids are coming around looking for donations. But again, this Sunday in Port Hope and Coburg and across Canada, it is the 46th annual Terry Fox Run. Coming up just after 8, I got today's question with our Hat Trick Fever. I'll give you yesterday's answer as well. This, in case you missed it, is a chance to win a pair of tickets to see the Toronto Maple Leafs in Ottawa to take on the Senators January 20th. We'll give you $500 in cash as well as a custom-branded Classic Rock 107.9 hoodie. Each day, there's a new trivia question relating to the Battle of Ontario, the Leafs and the Sens. You answer those questions at classicrock1079.ca. Get them correct, and you are entered to win. So that's coming up just after 8 o'clock, and then just after that, I'm going to have a chat with Nancy Bruce and Kelly Robinson from Community Care Northumberland. Their volunteer fair is coming up 1 week from tomorrow, the 26th. They'll give us all the details. If you're looking for a volunteer gig in Northumberland County, there will be something there to suit your interests. I guarantee that. Lots of opportunities to volunteer for sure. Organizations, over 20 of them, are going to be on hand. We'll get all the details again coming up from Nancy and Kelly just after 8 o'clock as well this morning. Richard Evans is standing by in the Classic Rock 107.9 newsroom. He has a local update for us, and I got Kim Mitchell now with Patio Lanterns, Northumberland's Classic Rock 107.9.

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1: Good morning. Sunny today. Winds gusting up to 40 this afternoon. We should see a high of 20 degrees. I'm Richard Evans. Here's what's happening in Northumberland. Northumberland OPP and Ministry of Transportation inspectors removed four commercial vehicles from the road Wednesday during a five-hour safety blitz in Grafton. 11 vehicles were inspected at the MTO yard south of Highway 401, resulting in 20 charges. Two license plates were also taken off the road, one from a commercial vehicle and another from a trailer. Via Rail will end its early morning service from Cobourg and Port Hope next month, 2 years after the route was restored following local pressure. Train 641, which runs Monday through Thursday from Ottawa to Toronto, will be cancelled on October 25th. Via says the change is aimed at better matching passenger demand and improving reliability. A later Cobourg train will remain available. Port Hope is launching a new initiative aimed at helping local businesses compete for opportunities in the energy and advanced manufacturing sectors. The municipality is starting a business retention and expansion program, along with an analysis of the local energy and manufacturing supply chain. The goal is to identify where local businesses can grow, diversify, and connect with larger supply chain opportunities. Liam Cragg is taking his skills as a town crier from Grafton to Chester, England, where he'll compete against about 25 criers from around the world. Cragg, who became Alnwick Haldimand's official town crier in 2017, has been practicing the centuries-old tradition for more than two decades.
2: I just said, so where do I get the outfit for this? And he says, yeah, you know theater people, you figure it out. So I did. And our mayor at the time was so impressed, he said, you know what? We should really have a town crier in Bracebridge.
1: The competition runs September 23rd through 27th with the World Championship Finals on the final day. In sports, the Cougars are back in action this coming Monday when they take on Newmarket. One score out of the NFL last night, Buffalo beat Detroit 41-31. And in Major League Baseball, the Jays kick off a series in Texas tonight against the Rangers. Toronto currently sits two games out of the final wildcard spot in the American League. I'm Richard Evans with the news that keeps you connected to where you live. Northumberland's three-day weather next.
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1: Sunny today, winds gusting up to 40 kilometers this afternoon. We should see a high of 20 degrees. For tonight, clear and a low of 9. For Saturday, sunny and a high of 19. And for Sunday, cloudy with a 30% chance of showers and a high of 20. Right now it's 14 degrees. Today's UV index is 6 or high. 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

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It is 8:12 on your Friday morning. Hat Trick Fever, a chance for you to win tickets to see the Toronto Maple Leafs take on the Ottawa Senators in Ottawa, January 20th. The Battle of Ontario continues. We're also going to set you up with $500 in cash and a custom-made Classic Rock 107.9 hoodie. And all you got to do is answer our daily trivia questions, all pertaining to the Battle of Ontario and the Ottawa Senators and the Toronto Maple Leafs. You answer the questions online at classicrock1079.ca. Go to the Hat Trick Fever page. Don't text the answers in. So yesterday's question was, in what year did the modern Ottawa Senators join the NHL? The answer is somewhat easy for most. It was 1992. Today's question: which Ottawa Senators player won the Calder Trophy as NHL Rookie of the Year in 1996? Ottawa Senators player won the Calder Trophy for NHL Rookie of the Year in 1996. Who was it? Again, enter your guesses on our Hat Trick Fever page at classicrock1079.ca. And Hat Trick Fever this week brought to you by Mike and the good folks at Cucina Urbana, downtown Coburg, right down on the water. It's absolutely beautiful. Still a few days left this season to sit out on the patio and soak it all in at Cucina Urbana. Once again, the question: which Ottawa Senators player won the Calder Trophy as NHL Rookie of the Year in 1996? ClassicRock1079.ca to enter your guesses. Coming up, we're going to find out more about next Saturday's Community Care Northumberland Volunteer Fair, right after Nirvana's Come As You Are. 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

0: 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Nirvana, Come As You Are at 8:17. You heard today's question for our Hat Trick Fever. We have another chance for you to get involved with the Battle of Ontario. I have details coming up for you on Monday morning. Chance for you to win Leafs and Sens tickets, a stay at the Royal York in Toronto, and cash. Details coming up for you on Monday morning. And I'm joined now in studio by Nancy Bruce and Kelly Robinson to talk about the Community Care Northumberland Volunteer Fair coming up, presented by Cameco. It's at the Coburg Community Center on Saturday, September the 26th. Nancy, we live in an area of an incredible amount of volunteers. So this is perfect for those volunteers that are looking for that opportunity to give back to the community. What can people expect at the Volunteer Fair coming up on the 26th?
1: People can expect a variety of organizations that are there with an enormous amount of opportunity to volunteer and give back to your community.
0: Kelly, how many organizations are we expecting to be on hand this year?
2: We have over 20 organizations involved. We're really excited. Yeah, we're really excited. It's been a great turnout, and we've been promoting it to the public for weeks now, so we're hoping a lot of people come out and enjoy this fantastic day together.
0: So what kind of volunteer opportunities are people going to find when they walk through the doors?
2: So we have quite a few new organizations, some we've seen before, but some that are new. So we have, to name a few, Caris Disability Services, Ontario Health Team of Northumberland, Tiny Homes Northumberland, Fair Share Food Bank, The Rose Quest, Just Serve, Community Centers of Northumberland, Northumberland Hills Hospital, and on and on. It's such a great list.
0: So Nancy, what would you say are the biggest misconceptions people have about volunteering?
1: That it's really structured and unflexible. Volunteering can be as flexible as your schedule is and the time that you have to give.
0: So what would you say to somebody who's interested but maybe nervous about getting started volunteering?
1: Come and see us on September the 26th and we will show you that there's nothing to be nervous about. There's, as Kelly said, there's a huge variety of organizations there and you will find something that fits your schedule.
0: Kelly, where are you seeing the greatest need for volunteers right now?
2: I think really across our communities, we are finding that volunteerism is low right now, and they really are important to help us to support essential services and to help build stronger, more vibrant communities. We definitely need lots of volunteers at CCN. We have several service areas, six in fact, that people can be involved in. Everything from transportation to Meals on Wheels to hospice services to wraparound program. We have so many great opportunities right there at CCN to get people involved with our seniors.
0: So, Nancy, how important are volunteers to organizations like CCN and others throughout Northumberland County?
1: They're key. They do the things that we can't staff and have done. They're there to help the vulnerable. They're there to help families in need. They're there to help families that are going through a terrible time with their loved one. And they just provide that personal touch that people are looking for.
0: Okay, one more question. I'm going to ask the same question to both of you.
2: Okay.
0: So if someone comes to the fair, doesn't think they have any special skills to offer, what would you tell them, Kelly?
2: Well, I do see this as truly a matchmaking event because every organization that comes has an opportunity for you, no matter what you have to give. We're just thrilled for you to come out and give your time and give the fact that you want to help and make a difference. You don't have to have skills. You don't have to have any big experience behind you. Just come and be a part of our community in some small way, and it all helps and makes a difference.
0: Nancy?
1: Okay, so I think that everybody has some sort of skill. You may not be aware of what that is, but it's there. And I think that when we look at volunteerism, it's more about personal fulfillment and building connections and personal growth and helping somebody else just feel good in the moment.
0: Okay, details on timing? It is Saturday,
2: yeah, so
0: September 26th, CCC.
2: From 10 a.m. to 2 p.m.
0: All right.
2: And it's going to be a great day. We really hope the community comes out and sees what we have to offer there that day.
0: We live in such a great community. I'm sure you're going to get a great turnout. Nancy, Kelly, thank you very much.
2: Thank you,
1: Joe.
2: York.
1: Yeah. York.
2: Oh, shoot.
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4: Good morning. It's Felicia here with what's coming up over the next 48 hours. It's everything you need to know. Today, the Northumberland County Archives and Museum is opening its doors for a community open house event. Attendees can experience an Indigenous-led exhibition honoring Indigenous culture, as well as take a behind-the-scenes tour of the museum starting at 10 a.m. And on Saturday, the Hope Agricultural Heritage Club is hosting their annual September open house. Come out to the Antique Machinery Center between 9:30 and noon to check out tractors, plows, hand tools, and more. In local sports, the Cobourg Cougars will take on the Newmarket Hurricanes on Monday at the Cobourg Community Center. 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Just click the 48. In the newsroom, I'm Felicia Massey, and that's what's happening around town. Cobourg's three-day weather, next.
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13: Sunny today, winds gusting up to 40 kilometers this afternoon. We should see a high of 20 degrees. For tonight, clear at a low of 9. For Saturday, sunny and a high of 19. And for Sunday, cloudy with a 30% chance of showers and a high of 20. Right now it's 14 degrees. Today's UV index is 6 or high. 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

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It is Friday, heading into our Port Hope Fall Fair weekend. Actually got underway yesterday with free admission and toonie rides. Today, fairgrounds open at 4 o'clock, goes until 11. Midways, of course, rides and games, agricultural exhibits, livestock displays, vendors and fair food, entertainment, truck and tractor pull action as well tonight. Admission today is $10 for 13 and over. 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Tomorrow runs from 9 until 11. Again, the midway rides, horse and hunter jumper events, dairy, beef, and livestock exhibits, vendors and food concessions, and the demolition derby is tomorrow night at 7 p.m. Always a popular event. Admission tomorrow for 13 and over is $15. Kids, again, 12 and under are free. And Sunday, final day of the 195th edition of the Port Hope Fall Fair, runs from 10 until 5. The Classic Car Show will be happening on Sunday. The Vintage Tractor Show, lots of family activities, midway, community displays, and the final day of activities and entertainment. Again, Sunday, admission is $10 for those 13 and older. And again, 12 and under are free. Looks like it's going to be a great weekend for the 195th Port Hope Fall Fair. Coming up, we're going to take a look at what's good in Northumberland with the Classic Rock 107.9 Newsroom. That's right after Styx. Oh.

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1: What makes a community stronger can sometimes start with something as simple as understanding how we interact with the youngest people in it. That's the idea behind an upcoming Northumberland event from the Community Training and Development Center, bringing experts together to talk about early brain development and what parents, grandparents, and educators can do to support children. Madeline Corelli says those early years are especially important.
2: The first truth, which is so important, learning begins in utero and does not stop. Very critically important to understand that. The years from 0 to 3 are uniquely consequential when the architecture of the brain is wired.
1: It's a chance to learn more about something that affects families and the community every day. In the newsroom, I'm Brandon Rushton. Northumberland's three-day weather is next.
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13: Sunny today, winds gusting up to 40 kilometers this afternoon. We should see a high of 20 degrees. For tonight, clear with a low of 9. For Saturday, sunny and a high of 19. And for Sunday, cloudy with a 30% chance of showers and a high of 20. Right now, it's 14 degrees. Today's UV index is 6 or high. 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

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Hey, in case you missed it, coming up Monday morning, I have another way for you to get involved with the Battle of Ontario. Leafs and Sens tickets, Toronto, overnight stay at the Royal York, and cash. All the details coming up for you after 7 o'clock on Monday morning. You don't want to miss out on this. We're just getting started on your Friday morning workday kickoff. 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
1: Sunny today, winds gusting up to 40 kilometers this afternoon. We should see a high of 20 degrees. For tonight, clear at a low of 9. For Saturday, sunny and a high of 19. And for Sunday, cloudy with a 30% chance of showers and a high of 20.
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The Archives and Museum opens up. Grand opening today at 10 o'clock in with the Golden Plow Lodge. Cannot wait. I'm going to be there. Maybe we'll see you there as well. Here's Steppenwolf, Northumberland's Classic Rock 107.9.

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Heading into another very busy weekend in Northumberland County. 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

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That is going to wrap things up for me on this Friday morning. I'll be back in with you tomorrow morning at 8 a.m. We'll tee up your weekend. And again, there's lots going on. Port Hope Fall Fair, Terry Fox runs, farmers markets, you name it. It's happening here in Northumberland County. I'll bring you up to date with all of that coming up again tomorrow morning at 8 o'clock. Monday morning, just after 7, big announcement. We're going to expand our Battle of Ontario and a chance for you to win Leafs tickets with the Sens. And this time in Toronto, with an overnight stay at the Royal York Hotel and $500 in cash. I'll have all the details, let you know how you can win that, coming up just after 7 o'clock on Monday morning. Chris Lucas is standing by. She is going to get you that much closer to the weekend as she picks things up at 10 o'clock. I leave you in the sunshine this morning with Colin James and a little voodoo thing. 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Have a great Friday and a fantastic weekend.

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Happy Friday. I'm Chris Lucas. Continuing the nonstop 69-minute workday kickoff.

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1: 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The competition takes place from September 24th through the 27th. I'm Richard Evans. 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
1: Sunny today, winds gusting up to 40 kilometers this afternoon. We should see a high of 20 degrees. For tonight, clear at a low of 9. For Saturday, sunny and a high of 19. And for Sunday, cloudy with a 30% chance of showers and a high of 20.
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Hey, if you have a summer to-do list, you better get busy. It's the last weekend of summer. Fall officially arrives on Tuesday night. You better start doing what you meant to do for the last few months. Here's Billy Idol, Classic Rock 107.9.

0: Northumberland's Classic Rock 107.9. That is April Wine and Enough is Enough. 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
0: animal, it's sort of beast that rolled along. I just keep on rolling along.
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Northumberland's Classic Rock, 107.9 Led Zeppelin, Ramble On. I'm Chris Lucas. Are you playing along with Hat Trick Fever? Somebody is going to win two tickets to see the Leafs and Senators in Ottawa on January 20th, plus $500 cash and a custom Classic Rock 107.9 hoodie. Oh, you're going to be looking at that, good at that game. Brought to you by Cucina Urbana. Come discover why everyone and their Nona love dining at Cucina Urbana. If you missed the trivia question this morning, I have it for you again right now. Which Ottawa Senators player won the Calder Cup as the NHL Rookie of the Year in 1996? So we want the Rookie of the Year, the Calder Trophy, an Ottawa Senators player back in 1996. Enter the contest with your guess or your answer at classicrock1079.ca.

0: 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While you're at work, we keep you up to date.
1: Northumberland OPP and MTO inspectors removed four vehicles from the road Wednesday during a five-hour safety blitz in Grafton. Two license plates were also taken off the road, one from a commercial vehicle and another from a trailer. Via Rail will end its morning train service from Cobourg and Port Hope next month, 2 years after the route was restored. A later Cobourg train will remain available. I'm Richard Evans. Everything that matters in Northumberland, you'll hear it here on Classic Rock 107.9. See it at classicrock1079.ca.
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12: Sunny today, winds gusting up to 40 kilometers this afternoon. We should see a high of 20 degrees. For tonight, clear and a low of 9. For Saturday, sunny and a high of 19. And for Sunday, cloudy with a 30% chance of showers and a high of 20.
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Somebody just sent me a text saying, oh, they didn't get through their summer to-do list, so now it's a fall to-do list. 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

0: 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Tom Cochran, that is Boy Inside the Man. Looks like it's going to be a beautiful day tomorrow. Lots of sunshine. Perfect. If you want to go cruising with the Coburg Lions, yeah, they're having a cruising event over at the community center. Gets underway at 3 o'clock tomorrow afternoon. There will be a roast beef dinner. 6 o'clock, door prizes, raffle table, custom awards, live music as well. And all the proceeds will go to the Five County Children's Center. So keep that in mind for tomorrow. Details, ticket info is on our website at classicrock1079.ca.
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0: Yeah, waiting for the school bell to ring today. Alice Cooper, Northumberland's classic rock. 107.9, I'm Chris Lucas. Today is National Cheeseburger Day. I'll tell you some fun facts
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0: Northumberland's Classic Rock 107.9, Puddle of Mud. That is Blurry. Today is Cheeseburger Day. This hasn't been proven, but the cheeseburger might have been invented by mistake in California. Back in the 20s, the story goes that a 16-year-old fry cook was working at his dad's hamburger stand just outside Los Angeles when he burned one side of the burger. So to hide the burn mark, he covered it with cheese. Our favorite, American cheese. So basically your Kraft singles. Cheddar comes in at number two. Swiss is number three. And we have strong opinions on where the cheese should go on a burger. The vast majority of people, myself included, think, you know, cheese slices belong on top of the burger patty. Okay, so people lost their minds almost 10 years ago. Google introduced a cheeseburger emoji that featured the cheese below the patty. The backlash was so bad, they changed it a month later. And Jimmy Buffett's song, Cheeseburger in Paradise, inspired on actual events. He was forced to eat canned food and peanut butter while he was stuck on a boat in the Caribbean. And when he finally made it to land, he headed to a restaurant and ordered a cheeseburger.
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9: Clear tonight, the low 6 degrees. Sunny tomorrow, Saturday's high 19. Cloudy Sunday with a 30% chance of showers, the high 19. Cloudy and 16 degrees on Monday.
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0: Northumberland's Classic Rock 107.9. You let him play, Mama. That is Doucette. Coming up on Sunday, right across the country, 46th annual Terry Fox Run. So many communities are participating, including right here in Northumberland County, Port Hope. If you want to check that one out, registration gets underway at 8 and it all begins at about 9 o'clock in the morning. Town Hall. It's okay. You can meet there right beside Memorial Park in Coburg. They're going to be getting together at the Lioness Pavilion on Queen Street. And registration, 8 o'clock. Everything should wrap up by noon. Even if you don't want to walk, run, roll, or stroll, just to go out and support all the volunteers who are trying to finish the dream of a cure for cancer. 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

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AC/DC shot down in flames. We're giving you a chance to win tickets to see the Toronto Maple Leafs take on the Ottawa Senators. Who are you going to root for, right, if you win these tickets for the game? I know it's the Battle of Ontario. We've got tickets for the January 20th game in Ottawa. You'll also get $500 in cash and a Custom Station branded hoodie brought to you by Cucina Urbana. 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Your hat trick fever question today. Which Ottawa Senators player won the Calder Cup as NHL's Rookie of the Year in 1996? Looking for the name Calder Cup winner from 1996. 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
6: Clear tonight, the low 6 degrees. Sunny tomorrow, Saturday's high 19. Cloudy Sunday with a 30% chance of showers, the high 19. Cloudy and 16 degrees on Monday.
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0: Northumberland's Classic Rock 107.9 38 special with Teacher Teacher. Hey, I hope you have a great weekend. It's the last weekend of summer. Maybe you can get outdoors, enjoy. So much going on. You can always check out our events page, the community calendar, at classicrock1079.ca to see what's happening. You know, if you want to go out and enjoy the weekend, the final one of summer. I know it's not like fall's going to arrive next week and, you know, slam us in the head. No, but fall officially arrives next Tuesday night at 8:05. Mark Hansen is coming in next.
1: Leafs fans, it's time to prove you're more than just a loud voice on the couch. 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This one's for you, too. We're throwing you to the Wolves with the hat trick giveaway.

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Good afternoon. I'm Mark Hansen. You've made it to Friday. Can you get through Friday? Here's Tom Petty on Classic Rock 107.9.

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1: 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From our community calendar, tomorrow there's a bottle drive and e-waste collection in Warkworth. 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I'm John Brenner. 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

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Coming up at 4:10 this afternoon will be another chance for you to hear today's trivia question with our hat trick giveaway. 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

0: Classic Rock 107.9 with a hip and twist my arm. I'm Mark Hansen, getting ready for Mark's three picks coming up at three. Three songs that all share something in common. I'm going to play all three in their entirety and then get you to try to figure out what those three songs have got in common. You can play along by texting in your answers or guesses to this number, 844-963-ROCK. That's 844-963-7625 for Mark's three picks at three.
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0: time for Mark's three picks. Don't overthink it. Just grab it and enjoy it. Three songs, tightly packed, dangerously juicy, and yeah, you might make a mess of it.
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We're playing Mark's three picks. What do you think our three tunes have in common today? 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

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We're playing Mark's Three Picks. 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Tell me what you think Brown Sugar by The Stones, Urgent by Foreigner, and this next song have in common. This is the one that usually gives it all away. It's Turn the Page, Bob Seger and the Silver Bullet Band on Northumberland's Classic Rock 107.9.

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1: Clear tonight, the low 6 degrees. Sunny tomorrow, Saturday's high 19. Cloudy Sunday with a 30% chance of showers, the high 19. Cloudy and 16 degrees on Monday.
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0: Northumberland's Classic Rock 107.9, Three Doors Down, When I'm Gone. 3:34 on your Friday. I'm Mark Hansen, and we kicked off this hour by playing Mark's three picks, three songs that all share something unique in common today. The three tunes were Brown Sugar by the Rolling Stones, Urgent by Foreigner, and then Turn the Page by Bob Seger and the Silver Bullet Band. What do they have in common? Well, if you said saxophone, you were correct. Congrats to everyone who knew that today, including Steve in Coburg, Jay in Rose Neath, Tammy in Coburg, Rob in Brighton, and Sharon in Coburg, who was first today with a correct answer. So she's the three picks champ for the entire weekend. We play again on Monday at 3. And if you haven't done so yet, update our text line in your contacts. Our new number is 844-963-ROCK, 844-963-7625. And coming up next, we're going to hear from a guy who's always money.
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0: Northumberland's Classic Rock 107.9 Lover Boy and Turn Me Loose 3:45 on your Friday afternoon. I'm Mark Hansen, and put this into your calendar. The Northumberland Fall Home and Lifestyle Show is coming up October 2nd and October 3rd at the CCC. It's going to be a great way to come see local businesses and all in one spot. And it's going to be running October 2nd from 5 p.m. till 8 p.m. and October 3rd from 10 a.m. till 6 p.m. Again, that's coming up at the CCC. And for more details, check out this website, northumberlanddaily.ca. And coming up at 4 from the newsroom, Northumberland County is asking Via Rail to reverse its decision regarding Train 641.
1: 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This one's for you, too. 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
1: Good afternoon. Clear tonight with a low of 6. Here's what's happening in Northumberland. Northumberland County is asking Via Rail to reverse its decision to cancel train 641. The early morning train stops in Cobourg and Port Hope before arriving in Toronto before 9. MP Philip Lawrence spoke with NBC about how the rail will not be accessible outside of commuter hours.
2: If you have a business meeting or if you're working a couple days the week in Toronto, you need to be there before 9. So getting there at 9:30 doesn't do it.
1: The county says a 2022 survey of more than 2,800 residents showed strong demand for morning rail. If you want more details, you can visit our website, northumberlanddaily.ca. The OPP says Ontario's 911 system has largely stabilized after intermittent outages were reported early yesterday. Police began receiving reports of problems around 4 a.m., and people needing an emergency police response were temporarily directed to the non-emergency line. Police say their communication centers are once again processing calls, but disruptions could still happen. The Ontario government is investing more than $153,000 to support economic development projects in Northumberland, Peterborough South. The funding comes through the province's Rural Ontario Development Program. The largest local investment is more than $143,000 for Port Hope's Building Resilience, Manufacturing and Energy Sector Readiness Project. And a Cobourg organization is bringing together local and international experts for a half-day event focused on early brain development. The event will go on October the 28th at the Best Western and will feature speakers discussing everything from childcare and nutrition to music, outdoor play, and climate change. In sports, the Cougars will face off against Newmarket next on Monday night. Puck drop there is 7 o'clock. The Blue Jays will open up a series with the Texas Rangers tonight. And one game in the CFL tonight as Hamilton is home to Montreal. I'm Jordan Mercier with the news that keeps you connected to where you live. Northumberland's three-day weather, next.
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1: Clear tonight with a low of 6. Tomorrow, sunny, a high of 19. And Sunday, cloudy with a 30% chance of showers, a high of 19. 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

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Coming up in less than 8 minutes, today's trivia question with our hat trick giveaway. A chance for you to see the Leafs take on the Sens in Ottawa on January 20th with $500 in spending money as well. Here's Colin James with Five Long Years, Northumberland's Classic Rock 107.9.

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1: 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The Hat Trick Giveaway this week brought to you by our good friends at Kachina Urbana in Coburg. Come discover why everyone and their Nona loves dining at Kachina Urbana. And we've got another chance for you to hear today's trivia question coming up at 8:10 tonight with Rob LeClaire.
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4: This is David Pacini, MPP for Northumberland Peterborough South, and this is your MPP Minute. Let's talk road safety. Ontario has recently made important changes to keep our roads safe. We're cracking down on driver's license fraud. Drivers from jurisdictions without license exchange agreements with Ontario will need to complete all Ontario requirements, like vision tests, knowledge tests, and both G2 and G road tests, with a mandatory 12-month waiting period between each road test to ensure familiarity with Ontario roads. Ontario is also increasing in the oversight of commercial vehicle operators and have increased the number of MTO officers on the 401 corridor. We're also cracking down on reckless and impaired driving through the implementation of ignition interlock requirements following an impaired driving conviction for a set period required by the law. We're keeping you safe through all of these measures. And I'm David Pacini, and this has been your MPP Minute.
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3: Clear tonight with a low of 6. Tomorrow, sunny, a high of 19. And Sunday, cloudy with a 30% chance of showers, a high of 19. 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

0: Northumberland's Classic Rock 107.9 with the Chili Peppers and Scar Tissue. 4:32 with Mark on your Friday afternoon. And did you see this? The other day in Japan, a Japanese Legends baseball team took to the field against a team of teenage girls. The Legends were led by Ichiro Suzuki, one of the greatest ball players of all time, who at 52 showed no mercy. He pitched a complete game shutout, striking out 17 batters and throwing 83-mile-an-hour fastballs mixed in with a 70-mile-an-hour changeup. The game was supposed to promote girls' baseball in Japan, but instead he rained on their parade.
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0: Northumberland's Classic Rock 107.9 BTO, and hey, you, it is 4:44 on your Friday afternoon. I'm Mark Hansen, and tonight is the second last cruise night of the year at Big Boys Burgers in Coburg. It starts at 6 and goes until dusk. You can hang out with old friends and, of course, make some new ones. Check out all of the classic cars and, of course, crank up the great tunes and have a bite to eat from Big Boys. For more details, check out our events page at classicrock1079.ca. Coming up at 5 from the newsroom, we've got the latest about how Northumberland County wants Via Rail to reconsider its decision about Train 641.
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1: Good afternoon. Clear tonight with a low of 6. Here's what's happening in Northumberland. Northumberland County says canceling Via Rail's train 641 could make Toronto commutes more difficult. The train currently gets passengers from Cobourg and Port Hope to Toronto before 9 a.m. MP Philip Lawrence spoke with us about how the mayors of the corridor supported the continuation of the train.
2: We've already put out a public letter, and we've had signatures of multiple mayors along the corridor. Of course, Mayor Lucas Cleveland and Mayor Lana Hankiski, Brian Ostrander.
1: The county says another train will arrive around 9:37, making it less practical. Via plans to cancel it on October the 25th. Ontario Provincial Police say the province's 911 system is largely back up and running following a temporary disruption. The OPP says all of its communication centers are again receiving and processing emergency calls. However, anyone unable to get on 911 should call the non-emergency line as well. Port Hope is receiving more than $143,000 in provincial funding to prepare local businesses for opportunities in manufacturing and the energy sector. The money will support a project focused on understanding the strengths and needs of local industry and improving readiness for future growth. And an upcoming Cobourg event on early brain development is not just aimed at parents. There's an event coming up on October the 28th, and it's designed for parents, grandparents, educators, childcare workers, and others who regularly interact with children. The broader community can also benefit from understanding, according to organizers. You can find more information at northumberlanddaily.ca. In sports, the Cougars are off until Monday when they take on Newmarket. In baseball, the Blue Jays open up a series with the Texas Rangers tonight. And in the CFL, there's just one game. The Hamilton Tiger Cats are home to the Montreal Alouettes. I'm Jordan Mercier with the news that keeps you connected to where you live. Northumberland's three-day weather, next.
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5: Canada's S&P TSX Composite finished modestly lower Friday as rising bond yields and weakness in energy and industrial stocks weighed on Toronto, while U.S. stock markets were mixed. The S&P TSX Composite Index was down 68 points at 35,807. In New York, the Dow Jones Industrial Average was down 95 points at 51,683. The S&P 500 Index was up 13 points at 7,651, while the NASDAQ Composite was also up 104 points at 26,523. The Canadian dollar traded for 71.48 cents U.S. compared to 71.47 cents U.S. on Thursday. The crude oil contract was down $1.82 at $95.41 per barrel, and the gold contract was up $20.20 at $4,419.90 an ounce. 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
1: Clear tonight with a low of 6. Tomorrow, sunny, a high of 19. And Sunday, cloudy with a 30% chance of showers, a high of 19. 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

0: Northumberland's Classic Rock 107.9. I'm Mark Hansen. And apparently there's been a pretty big power outage in Cobourg this afternoon. Let me know what you're seeing out there. Text me at 844-963-ROCK, 844-963-7625. And tell me where the traffic lights are out, and I can pass that along to everyone who's out there this afternoon. Again, power outage in Cobourg.
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0: Northumberland's Classic Rock 107.9 headpins. Don't it make you feel 518 on your Friday? And yeah, there is a large power outage in Cobourg this afternoon. It's covering most of downtown, including the Walmart area. Many traffic lights are out as well. I don't see anything on the Hydro One power outage map, though. And I've also been, for some reason, blocked by the Lakefront Utilities website. So keep me up to date. You can text me at 844-963-ROCK or reach me on the Classic Rock 107.9 Hustle and Heart Facebook page as well. Coming up next, music from the Blue Oyster Cult. And you can get out your cowbell for this next song.
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12: Clear tonight with a low of 6. Tomorrow, sunny, a high of 19. And Sunday, cloudy with a 30% chance of showers, a high of 19. 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

0: Northumberland's Classic Rock 107.9. It is Mark Hansen with you on this Friday afternoon that has turned into a strange one in Cobourg, as there has been a very large power outage affecting most of Cobourg this afternoon. And this is a statement from Lakefront Utility. They are saying, we're aware of a power outage affecting customers in Cobourg. Crews have been dispatched and will be investigating the cause. Estimated time of, you know, getting your power back right now is unknown. And of course, I'll keep you up to date as best as I can here on Classic Rock 107.9.
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0: Northumberland's Classic Rock 107.9, Kings of Leon. That is You, Somebody. 5:36 with Mark Hansen on your Friday afternoon. And there is a large power outage in Cobourg this afternoon. It is covering basically the entire town. Many traffic lights are out as well. According to Lakefront Utility, crews have been dispatched, but there is no estimated time of restoration of power. So you're just going to have to power through. Coming up, Bon Jovi.
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0: Northumberland's Classic Rock, 107.9 Headstones right there. I'm Mark Hansen, and there is a large power outage in Cobourg this afternoon. It's covering most of the town. According to Hydro One, 8,650 customers are affected. Many traffic lights are out as well. Looks like VIA and the other train services could be affected by this too. According to Lakefront Utility, crews have been dispatched, but there is no estimated time of restoration. They go on to say that at this time, this is them saying this, we suspect the outage may be related to an issue with Hydro One supply affecting our lines. And many thanks to Jonathan for posting that on our Facebook page. Hustle and Heart, Classic Rock 107.9, a great resource to check into this afternoon if you're affected by this power outage.
1: Leafs fans, it's time to prove you're more than just a loud voice on the couch. Sens fans, don't get too comfortable. This one's for you, too. We're throwing you to the Wolves with the Hat Trick Giveaway.

0: 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The road trip. 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Are you ready to be thrown to the wolves?
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1: Good evening. Clear tonight with a low of 6. Here's what's happening in Northumberland. Northumberland County is asking Via Rail to reverse its decision to cancel train 641. The early morning train stops in Cobourg and Port Hope before arriving in Toronto before 9. MP Philip Lawrence spoke with NBC about how the rail will not be accessible outside of commuter hours.
2: If you have a business meeting or if you're working a couple days the week in Toronto, you need to be there before 9. So getting there at 9:30 doesn't do it.
1: The county says a 2022 survey of more than 2,800 residents showed strong demand for morning rail. If you want more details, you can visit our website, northumberlanddaily.ca. The OPP says Ontario's 911 system has largely stabilized after intermittent outages were reported early yesterday. Police began receiving reports of problems around 4 a.m., and people needing an emergency police response were temporarily directed to the non-emergency line. Police say their communication centers are once again processing calls, but disruptions could still happen. The Ontario government is investing more than $153,000 to support economic development projects in Northumberland, Peterborough South. The funding comes through the province's Rural Ontario Development Program. The largest local investment is more than $143,000 for Port Hope's Building Resilience, Manufacturing and Energy Sector Readiness Project. And a Cobourg organization is bringing together local and international experts for a half-day event focused on early brain developments. The event will go on October the 28th at the Best Western and will feature speakers discussing everything from childcare and nutrition to music, outdoor play, and climate change. In sports, the Cougars will face off against Newmarket next on Monday night. Puck drop there is 7 o'clock. The Blue Jays will open up a series with the Texas Rangers tonight. And one game in the CFL tonight as Hamilton is home to Montreal. I'm Jordan Mercier with the news that keeps you connected to where you live. Northumberland's three-day weather, next.
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1: Clear tonight with a low of 6. Tomorrow, sunny, a high of 19. And Sunday, cloudy with a 30% chance of showers, a high of 19. 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

Northumberland's Classic Rock 107.9 with Free and All Right Now. And there is a large power outage in Cobourg this evening. It's covering most of the town. According to Hydro One, 8,650 customers are affected. Many traffic lights are out as well. According to Lakefront Utility, crews have been dispatched, but there is no estimated time of restoration of power. They go on to say that at this time, they suspect the outage may be related to an issue with Hydro One supply affecting their lines. And to stay up to date, follow Classic Rock 107.9 on our Facebook page.

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0: Northumberland's Classic Rock 107.9. There's a huge power outage in Cobourg this evening. It's covering most of the town. According to Hydro One, 8,650 customers are affected. Many traffic lights are out as well. According to Lakefront Utility, crews have been dispatched, but there is no estimated time of restoration of power. They go on to say that at this time, they suspect the outage may be related to an issue with Hydro One supply affecting their lines. And, of course, stay up to date by following us at our Classic Rock 107.9 Hustle and Heart Facebook page. And Rob Myers is joining me now. And, Rob, what's the latest?
1: All right. Well, it looks like we are gathering information, like everybody is right now. Up here on Telephone Road, by the way, where we are, power is on. I think it probably just cuts off up here at the top of the hill. So we're fine here. It's fine in Port Hope, apparently. It never flickered here at all. I've been here all afternoon. Everything is fine. I'm getting a bunch of messages here, Mark. Just bear with me, everybody, just for one second here. I'm trying to gather data here as we speak. And I know that York is gathering information right now. He has a home studio, and York is going to be going live as well right after I will. And York will be doing live updates on Facebook until we figure this out. But certainly, it's the talk of the town, and certainly not in a good way on a Friday evening. About the last hour or so, it probably started. And it is very widespread, and it's certainly longer lasting than our normal Cobourg little flickers that we get here and there. You know, we're getting people saying that there was, after talking to a few folks at Lakefront Utilities, there is no

0: restoration ETA yet, and that's the same information we're getting online on Alertable plus the Twitter feeds and stuff. There's been some internet buzz and chatter, and again, take this for what you will. I'm just going to read it that there were numerous sirens for about 20 minutes in the West side, in the Westwood Drive area. That is not confirmed. That is some internet chatter. So please take that as you will. So we don't know if there's an emergency or an accident or whatever, but it's all possible. But there are probably 7,000 customers affected. We are updating the map every 5 minutes on the Classic Rock Facebook page right now, so keep an eye on that. But just keep in mind, as we are trying to give you credible information right now, it's happening very quickly here. The cause is nothing official yet, nothing from Lakefront or Coburg Fire or Town or the police yet. But we don't know what is happening, what has caused it. And it looks like weather does not jump out here as a culprit, because as you know right now, it's kind of a comfortable, light, windy night. So nothing really resembling the kind of windstorm that we would see. So this is big, by the way. And now we're saying it's about 11,000 customers in Coburg and Colburn. So if the community is being, let's all help each other out, our friends and our neighbors out there. Looks like everything at the Port Hope Fair right now is on as usual. That was up to about half an hour ago. I'm just gathering info here, guys, live in real time, and it's 6:22 on Friday evening. We're going to be here tonight until we get this figured out. So I'm here. Mark, you're here. York's working at home. We have our other newsies also having a look at it. So please bear with us. Keep your radio on if you have a radio at home that is working right now. Obviously, if you typically stream this at home, well, you have no internet, obviously. So unless you have Starlink with your own system, you should probably be okay there if it's going to your phone and your phone is charged. Another good example of making sure that you do have a lot of chargers. That's a good thing as well. York is trying to reach me right now as well. So York is going to go on live as well in a few minutes. So keep stand by, everybody. We're on this like you are. And just to recap, and it looks like 10,000 customers or so. And more likely in the Colburn area, and looks like things are fine in Port Hope. We have no restoration time at the moment or ETA. Everything is is kind of as it is now. Be careful on the roads. It's four-way stops everywhere, all that stuff, and have some patience. Check on your neighbors if you can. Help out some friends, and we're going to be with you. We're not going anywhere all night here, and we've had some people actually saying that they're listening to us in their car right now because the car is running, it has a battery, it has a radio, and all that kind of stuff too. So we're not going anywhere between me, myself, Mark, yourself, and also York. Hopefully we'll get this resolved soon. We'll have all the information for you coming up here as soon as we can.
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12: Clear tonight with a low of 6. Tomorrow, sunny, a high of 19. And Sunday, cloudy with a 30% chance of showers, a high of 19. 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

0: Northumberland's Classic Rock 107.9. It's Mark Hansen with Rob. And this evening, we have got a major power outage that is affecting most of Coburg. And Rob, what is the latest?
1: Mark, we are gathering information here on the fly, like most of us are at the moment, trying to figure out what's going on. It happened around 5:35 or so, maybe 5:30. So it's a little bit over an hour already. And it looks like, just bear with me here, guys, because we're doing this in live in real time here, and it's 6:35 right now, Friday evening. Just obviously, with the lights, with the power out, traffic lights are all out, and most retail restaurants are absolutely closed, and kind of waiting for power to get back on to get back into business. Some have closed for the night as well, because it's been that long already, but it looks like that this significant power outage in Coburg is kind of in Coburg area only. There were some reports of maybe Colburn. Those reports were not true. Where we are right now live on Telephone Road, we're fine. We're just on that cusp there at the corner, so we're fine from our end over, and apparently everything's fine as well in Port Hope right now for the Port Hope Fair happening as we speak, and everything seems to be fine there, and they're going to have a nice evening. But people are saying maybe it's weather-related. Well, the weather was fine. There was a little bit of wind as well. There was some reports in the Westwood Drive area, possible sirens that went on for 15, 20 minutes. Those are not confirmed. And looking at the outage map that we have up on the Classic Rock Facebook right now, it's alertable.ca, going to incidents, and we'll have that. I'll link up for you as well. But right now, it is certainly all of Coburg. It is live. There is reports of 9,000 customers. Lakefront Utility Services are on the case. They have just confirmed, maybe a half hour ago, that the power is off, and they're working on it, and we're waiting for an update there. But how this happened, where this happened, the cause, nobody really has that information right now. We're not going to speculate. We're looking to get some information from the town, or if it's police, to give us an update, but certainly not weather related. But this is big, and we don't know how long it's going to last. And look, it's been over an hour already. Typically, we all know we live here. We get the odd flicker here and there, especially in the summer. This is more than a flicker. This is an actual full on power out. If you have a generator, great, happy for you, and that's good. But just if you can have a look around, everybody, and make sure your neighbors, friends, and family are okay. I understand that cell service is fine right now. I heard that from somebody, but again, that may vary based on your carrier. This happened all at once. It was like there was no flickering. Apparently, it just everything went dark at about 5:35 ish. So use extra caution out there. Remember, the intersections are always stops. Always stop. And I know that I'm working with Mark yourself right here in the studio in Classic Rock and MyFM. And York is gathering information right now from his home studio. Richard Evans from our news department, he is going to be in here shortly as well. He's going to be helping out. But this is a situation where it is still appears to be fairly widespread, and no official cause or restoration that we can find on any of our sources. And we are gathering information live in real time, and it's 6:39 right now. And if you have plans on a Friday evening, if you're shopping or hanging out at home or getting dinner ready, we have no information of when the power will be back on. We're all in the same boat here. I would also add, Mark, that we're still waiting. Again, I haven't looked in about 3 minutes or so. Maybe it just popped in, but the town of Coburg has certainly not posted any kind of emergency / public notice yet about the outage. So we'll keep an eye on that, unless it just happened. And here's where we need your help. If your phone's working fine, if you can send us a text, and shoot us a text. Mark, what's the number again?
0: 844-963-7625.
1: Say it again.
0: 844-963-7625.
1: And we know we've got 1,000 texters out there because we're in contact. We have great relationships on text with everybody. Just if you're listening, let us know where you are, what the situation is. If you can take a picture of your neighborhood, if you want to shoot a quick little video, making sure everybody's okay out there, first of all. And if you want to get a message to anybody, we can certainly do that as well. We're not going anywhere until we kind of, you know, have this figured out to know what's going on. You know, it's Friday night and we're all in it together. We're not going anywhere. This is a situation that we're keeping an eye on. And we are doing our best to get the information out there. Just got a text from Sharon. And Sharon says, I live on King Street close to Darcy. And she has hydro now.
0: Did you say east of Darcy?
1: Close to Darcy.
0: Close to Darcy. We don't know if it's east or west.
1: I'm going to ask her east or west.
0: Because I've also heard from someone that they did notice that there was power on east of Darcy.
1: Oh, like towards the high school.
0: Yeah, okay. Like that's kind of like the kind of the division point of this outage. It could be in that area.
1: So east side might be okay. And yes, she's saying east. So she's on King, close to Darcy. I think I know where the area is.
0: Oh, yeah.
1: Just before the high school. So the power's on there. And I heard now parts of downtown the power is on in some residential areas a couple blocks back. Not far from Victoria Park as well. So if you can shoot us a quick text, if you're listening, if you're driving, you know, if you can, you know, just stop driving for a minute and shoot us a text, Mark. The number is
0: 844-963-7625.
1: All right. So we've got a few texts already, and if you can just kind of fill us in as to what's happening in your neck of the woods tonight. The power is still off. Excuse me. I might sneeze, just FYI. But if you look at the map and you blow it up, it is very widespread, all the way from the lake, all the way to just past the 401, including the hospital, let's see. I'm just going to pull this in again. We're doing this live in real time here, guys. So bear with us. Yeah. But we are getting information now that some of the parts could be getting back on. Sharon says she lives on King Street East, close to Darcy, and she has hydro. And that was about 3-4 minutes ago. So if you can shoot us a text, let us know where you're at, or leave us a comment on our Facebook post at Hustle and Hard Classic Rock 107.9. I'm going to check in with Mark here in a few minutes. We're going to play a song or two, so don't go away. We have a next text coming in from Brian. He's enjoying the outage at Elgin Street, is still out, and he's got a picture of his backyard. He's got his backyard on the deck with his gas fireplace happening and a nice cold beverage there. And that is, appreciate that, Brian, on Elgin Street. They're still out. That was exactly 1 minute ago. And we have another texter saying, on Northwood Drive, power went out at 4:38 and it's still out. He says 4:38. I could have made a mistake earlier where I said 5:38. He's saying 4:38. And I could have my time wrong when I said 5:30, but maybe it was 4:38. So,
0: See, right here at the station, we just got another flicker. That's the third one that I've counted today.
1: Oh. So we're at 7805 Telephone Road, the office here, and the Classic Rock Studios with MyFM and My Broadcasting Corporation. We're right in the 401. And, we've had some flickers just in the last, a little bit more in the last few minutes. I'm just going to double check here. So I'm typing on the fly here, guys, so bear with me. This person is texting. They're on Northwood Drive. Power went out at 4:38. And Mark, we have a note from Jack Potts. Says Mark counted three flickers. That's actually Mark's three flicks.
0: instead of Mark's three picks. Yeah, yeah, that's what we do on Friday nights.
1: Sharon, who minutes ago, 10 minutes ago, told me the power it was on King Street and close to Darcy. Now she's saying they just lost power.
0: Oh, no.
1: And it was 4:38. Okay, so it was 4:38. We've been off now for, in most parts, since 4:38 p.m. from a couple different sources who are living and breathing this right now. And also, cheers to Domino's for donating pizza to Coburg. Great appreciation to looking after the community. Domino's, this is maybe 20 minutes ago, so don't hang on this word, but they were giving out free pizza at Domino's in Coburg, being shipped over from their store in Port Hope. I don't know if there's any pizzas left or not. They're probably all gone. I don't know.
0: Yeah, they only had 30 of them.
1: And another one from Mike Fisher. We live on the corner of William and University. Power flickered twice earlier, but they've had no power since then or yet. So thanks, Mike. Our old buddy Mike Fisher. Hope he's doing well. Mike, what time did it go out? So I'm texting people on the fly here, all the great listeners. And you remember Sharon? I just been talking about Sharon at King and Darcy. Just east near towards the high school. So sheer power was on, then it was off, and now it's back on. So we're actually just, we've stopped all programming, as everybody can tell. I'm sure we can play Zeppelin here shortly, but but in the meantime, I think it's important that, you know, we get all this information out. And I want to thank everybody for their text. Mark, what's that number again? I forget already.
0: 844-963-7625, or as some people know it, 844-963-ROCK.
1: And when you text us, that would be great if you want to shoot a picture over of how you're surviving the night, or your neighborhood, or lights out, or whatever's going on, or a quick video. That's appreciated. We're all in it together. We're looking at this, here in the studio, out on Telephone Road. We've had some flickering in the last few minutes here, but power did not go off at 4:38. And I'm just doing one more quick search here. Keep refreshing the map for starters. And Mark, can you check there as we're chatting? Any word from Lakefront Utilities on their X feed? They tend to go there first. So we're just going to check that for everybody. If you're driving right now, hopefully, A, we're not boring the heck out of you. And B, that, we're trying to give everybody some information here. We just also looking that that Coburg power outage is now actually trending on X. And because everybody is just looking for information.
0: See, the last update from them was 31 minutes ago. And it's basically saying, let's see here. I'm just going to read it straight from their website. We're aware of a power outage affecting customers in Coburg. Crews have confirmed that it is an Hydro One loss of supply. Hydro One crews are investigating on their end, but it could take at least an hour. In the interest of our customers, we are going to switch everyone onto one feeder. Customers with power currently will experience a 30-second outage, and then the town will be back on. Depending on what Hydro One determines as the cause, will determine whether we switch everyone back to their proper feeder tonight or at a later day. And the ETA was posted at 10 minutes, and that came down at 6:33, so 16 minutes ago.
1: Mark, was that on their X feed?
0: Yes, which took me to the alertable.
1: Oh, okay, one second, everybody here. Okay, got it now. Yes. So Lakefront Utilities on X, click on their little link there. It goes to Alertable, and they have described what's going on. And it may be, well, they certainly have figured it out. It's They have confirmed it is a Hydro One loss of supply, and Hydro One crews are investigating on their end, but it could take at least an hour. In the interest of everybody, again, I'm speaking on behalf of Lakefront Utilities here, we're going to switch everybody onto one feeder, and customers with power will currently will experience about a 30-second outage, and then the town will be back on. So that is the word right from the horse's mouth of Lakefront Utilities. Mark, can you just copy and paste that? Put it on the Facebook there in real time here to make sure we're covering all of our bases here. And as we've been doing for the last half hour or so, we're just going live wall to wall here on coverage, giving in real time what we are figuring out here as the cause of this. But it looks like that is major news. I am going to keep refreshing that. And on X, by the way, Coburg power outage is actually trending on X tonight, with all the other big news of the world, and of course that doesn't stop either. But that is that's trending. And if you have, if anybody has a minute to give us a text, that'd be good. Here's an update from Domino's, live from Domino's, and our friends there. Domino's announced about an hour ago they got some free pizzas, and then now they are still bringing more from Port Hope. That's been a third wave of pizzas from all the great folks at Domino's in Coburg. It's a very busy intersection there, as everybody knows, so just be careful with, you know, with no lights going on. Caution, caution, caution. And we got a bunch of people waiting in line right there as well. Another note here from Jack Potts. He says, if they're switching to one feeder, it's probably a good idea for people with excess power being used to shut things off that aren't necessary to reduce the load on that one feeder, the one last feeder goes out. And he says, quote unquote, I'll be also lining up for Domino. So that's a good point from Jack Potts on our text line. Mark, what's that text number again?
2: 844-963-7625.
1: So this is just a little point of information. If they're switching to one feeder, we're talking about the Lakefront Utilities working with Hydro One here. It's probably a good idea for people with excess power being used to shut things off that aren't necessary, just to reduce the load on that one feeder that will be going out here shortly. And another information, again, now the texts are pouring in, Mark, left, right, and center, so bear with me. We're reading this in real time for the first time. I'm reading this live. I'm not even looking at it. But some people say the power went out at 5:23. And people like me, quote, he or she says, that require oxygen therapy constantly can hopefully recharge their units at an open restaurant mall if they're able to get out. So that is some information there. Oh, that's from Mike, from our buddy Mike Fisher, by the way. Mike, hope you're doing well. So the lights are still out at King and Division and everywhere in Coburg as well. So lots of information there we're getting from our listeners who are always there for us and, you know, part of our citizen reporting here tonight. We are on Telephone Road right now, Mark and I, live. You know, we've kind of dropped all the tunes until we figure this out here. And looking outside the window here, the 401's moving fine. But our power is on right now on Telephone Road. It's just at the corner here. It shuts off. Apparently everything's fine at the Port Hope Fair. As they say, the fair must go on and doing well. But giving an update, the breaking news from Lakefront Utilities, and I'm going to read it verbatim here. We're aware of a power outage affecting customers in Coburg. Crews have confirmed that it is a Hydro One loss of supply, quote unquote. It is caused by a Hydro One loss of supply, and Hydro One crews are investigating on their end, but it could take at least an hour. In the interest of our customers, we're going to switch everyone onto one feeder. This is right from Lakefront Utilities, and customers with power currently will experience a 30-second outage, and then the town will be back on. So that is the hope, and that is the dreams, and that is the goal here for Lakefront. And they also say, depending on what Hydro One determines as the cause, we will determine whether we switch everyone back to their proper feeder tonight or at a later day. So if you've got power on or off or flickering, or you want to share some more information, Please shoot us a text, Mark. What's that text number again? I keep forgetting, for goodness sake.
2: 844-963-7625.
1: Another texter here. Just drove out to Gore's Landing. Stoplights are working near Foodland. That's at Gore's Landing. So, yeah, this is very centralized to Lakefront Utilities and Town of Port Hope. From the 401 all the way down to the lake, east and west. Being affected as well. And as I mentioned earlier, Port Hope, everything looks fine there. Everyone east of here, Lease Pass on Highway 2, kind of cuts off right before the Amur Orchards out there and the Lakeshore Pentecostal Camp and Spicer. Everything seems to be on there. But again, you know, we're in real time here, and things could change in a second. And do you have any information, Mark, that you're seeing in the last few moments?
2: No, just the latest was that one from that was shared on Alertable by Lakefront Utility.
1: Okay, and is that up on our Facebook, too? We can let everybody know.
2: I am trying to do that.
1: Okay. Mark, we got you working here tonight.
2: Yeah.
1: It is 6:55. We've been going nonstop now. I think we'll just keep going because we're getting more texts come in, and we're getting more support as well. Yeah, just to recap what I said a few minutes ago, and I'm going to plug a few holes here in some information. But the notice from Lakefront Utilities and a service called Alertable, Lakefront crews have determined this is a Hydro One loss of supply, quote unquote, meaning the problem is upstream of Lakefront Coburg's distribution system on Hydro One's side, and the Hydro One crews right now in real time are investigating, and they're gonna I guess the Lakefront Utilities workaround is pretty significant. They say they're going to switch everyone in Coburg onto one functioning feeder. I'm not an engineer, but I'm just trying to get my head wrapped around this. So it looks like customers who had electricity in the past, very soon you're going to be experiencing probably a 30-second interruption during the switch. If you have it on and it's not, you might get some flickering. But they're expecting the town to have power again soon-ish, if all goes well. It could be minutes. It could be longer. So we've had it off now for about an hour and a half or so, but it looks like the story now is essentially this, that there has been a Hydro One supply failure knocking out a large portion of Coburg in the last couple hours here on this Friday evening on September 18. Lakefront Utilities is temporarily rerouting the town onto a single feeder while Hydro One investigates the upstream problem. And and who knows? It may come on neighborhood by neighborhood. It's possible. So we'll keep an eye on that. We're going to stay here until we get full restoration. Mark, I think you and I could probably skip a meal here and there. It's not the end of the world. But it's Friday night, and we're getting more information now that Ed's house on Ontario Street in Coburg does have power. That just came through. Ed's house on Ontario has power. That came through about 2 minutes ago. And we're looking forward to your text, because your text, and we've had dozens already, are really helping us kind of figure this out. You guys are out there in real time. You're the citizen reporters. You're feeding us all information. So please keep texting us, and we'll certainly pass that information on. And a reminder, of course, with lights, with power out, and of course, traffic lights up, be extra cautious and careful. It's going to be dark. Are we getting dark tonight here, Mark?
2: Very shortly.
1: It might be dark. I'm kind of in the studio right now. 7:17 is sunset. So about 7:20, it's going to start getting pretty dark. So we got another 20 minutes or so for that. So if you just joined us, this is ongoing coverage of Classic Rock and MyFM's power outage fall 2020's 26 live coverage right here in the studio doing it for you. And we're here as long as it takes to get information out. I want to thank everybody for your patience and your feedback as we continue Operation Power Outage 2026 here in Cobourg in the studios. Now, Mark, I just want to recap again the last information we have from... if anybody's just joining us right this second, because we have to kind of reset every 5 minutes as to what's going on. And we are filling in the blanks, as everybody is now aware in the last number of minutes. We're not playing any music. You know, that can be on the back burner for now. We'll get back to more classic rock soon for your Friday night. But right from... an announcement from Lakefront Utilities, our provider, the quote-unquote, we're aware of a power outage affecting everybody in Cobourg and customers. Crews have actually confirmed it's a Hydro One loss of supply. Quote-unquote, a Hydro One loss of supply. That is right from the words of Lakefront Utilities. And Hydro One crews are investigating on their end, but it could take at least an hour. That's on the outset. But in the interest of customers... Lakefront Utilities is going to switch everyone onto one feeder. So customers with power currently will experience a 30-second outage if you got power right now. And then the town should come back on. It could be minutes. We don't know. Depends on what Hydro One determines as how the feeder's working and, you know, how the buttons are getting pushed and all this stuff. I'm not an engineer or a techie like that, but we have the best in the business working for us here with Hydro One and with all our friends at Lakefront Utilities too. And they're working overtime right now to get this going. So, if you've got a text, please do that. Looking at, just a few more texts. York Pharmacy, No Frills, looks like they are certainly affected by this. Foodland, Cobourg. I'm texting some people here on the fly. So I'm kind of reading out loud so I don't keep my senses here. It's Rob Mize. Mark Hansen is here. York is at his home studio. He's putting together some information right now. He's probably wondering why we're not calling on him.
2: But no, he's making a video.
1: Oh, he's doing a video right now? Okay.
2: Yeah.
1: All right, because... yeah, if you go to the MyFM and the Classic Rock Facebook, Hustle and Heart, Classic Rock 107.9, Mark has updated that with some information. Please comment. With anything going on in your neighborhood. And we're also asking for your text. Just confirming that Foodland has power or not, so bear with me there, guys. This is what you call local. We're kind of doing local, radio as it should. You know, we've stopped all of our commercial programming and tunes, and we're getting a few nice comments on the Facebook. Thank you very much. We're doing our best to keep the community updated here. And if you're driving around right now, pull over or have somebody else text us. Mark, what's that text number again?
2: 844-963-7625.
1: All right. 844-963-7625.
2: Yep.
1: Yeah, if you can just, if you're listening right now, if you got some updates for us, shoot us a picture if you want. You know, just maybe your neighborhood, what you're experiencing, what you're hearing from family and friends. We'll try to keep all the facts lined up here. We had information on the text line that Foodland Cobourg had power 15 minutes ago, but that was 15 minutes ago. There is some flickering going on right now being reported, Mark, so that might be good news. Nice. as they're trying to
2: restore the power.
1: Yeah, to get things back online, so to speak. So what you're hearing from the radio right now is Mark and I
2: scouring,
1: stumbling, you know, just kind of, you know, just doing our best
2: looking for the latest
1: info.
2: And the listeners are helping big time with all of this, especially on our Facebook and on the text line.
1: I got some updates for you here, Mark. So this is one new development just coming in. It's not good news yet.
2: Oh, no.
1: There, the temporary lakefront plan to put Coburg into the one working feeder appears not to have fully succeeded.
2: No.
1: You know what this feels like? You know, when you see the play-by-play guys talking about, you know, like the space shuttle going off and, you know, and the things connecting and all the rockets and everything? That's what it feels like. But so anyway, they are retrying right now.
2: Yes. From Lakefront Utilities on their X feed saying, we're back to square one of finding the cause. The feeder did not switch over nicely, which would suggest there is an issue with our lines. It's just not obvious. Please call our phone lines if you heard a loud bang, saw a flash, etc. That would help Lakefront Utilities at this minute. Like, that just dropped a minute ago.
1: That's pretty new information. Mm-hmm.
2: Like I speculated earlier to you earlier when we were off the air, maybe a transformer blew.
1: We don't know. But we want to, you know, also, you know, say thanks to Lakefront Utilities for keeping us in the loop here, because, you know, they're speaking as real people as they're trying to explain this like we are. It's not electric speak. It's not engineering speak. It's just real people like us trying to figure out, you know, how do we get our power back on so we can have our lives. But the latest just posted 3 minutes ago from Lakefront Utilities on their X feed on the power outage. Folks, we were too quick. We tried to switch everyone over and that failed, mm-hmm. which suggests the problem is somewhere on our lines. And the information right now, right from the horse's mouth, that Lakefront Utilities, please call our number and advise our hour servants. If you saw a fireball, heard a loud bang, flashing, our crews are patrolling to find the source. So we really are back at square one right now.
2: Yeah.
1: Like, we are in the starting gate to figure out the problem here. That's what I'm translating this to be. And again, I'm not going to put words in anybody's mouth, but I'm trying to kind of, in my own mind, in real time, try to figure out what's happening here.
2: So I'm putting that onto our Facebook feed right now. What you just read there about them saying we were too quick and they're looking for help. If you saw a fireball, heard a loud bang, flashing, etc., our crews are patrolling to find the source.
1: We've had some people texting us. They want to give us more information, and they're actually typing as we go here. Mark, what's that text line number again?
2: 844-963-7625.
1: And we are hammering the text line on purpose. It's not to annoy you. Another update from Brian. The street lights at Elgin Street. No, sorry. I'll start from the beginning. Brian sees street lights on Elgin Street, but we still have no power at the house. So that could be a good sign, too. But the breaking news is the following in about 5 minutes ago from Lakefront Utilities, if you're joining us now. And, if you have a radio at home that has a battery, the old school radio, that's great. Or you're maybe probably streaming us on your phone if you have cell service, depending on your carrier. But the latest from Lakefront Utilities, when they thought they had a solution maybe half hour ago of trying to work with Hydro One to put everything into one feeder, they say we were too quick with that idea. We tried to switch everyone over and that failed, which now suggests the problem is somewhere on our lines. And what Lakefront Utilities is saying, please call our number and advise our after-hour service. If you saw a fireball, if you heard a loud bang, flashing, anything out of the ordinary, our crews are now patrolling Coburg to find the source. That is very significant news.
2: It really is.
1: like, I'm serious. Like, this, I don't know how long this is going to be. We're all guessing right now. It's been a couple hours-ish, I'm guessing. We're all in a little bit of a haze here. It's 7:08 on a Friday night. We don't know when this is coming back on. And you know, my text is blowing up as well with, you know, with friends asking me if I've heard anything, what's going on. They're listening and they want to know information. We're giving you everything, and we're on top of stuff here. So thanks for all the great comments, by the way. This is what we do. We're not going anywhere. If you have an opportunity where, you know, I've got a couple of texts from people that are in their cars, in their driveway right now, listening to us just to be kept up on information.
2: Absolutely.
1: You know, we've had people who are, of course, have food in the fridge, who are cooking up their barbecue in the back. That's great. And of course, you know, it's only been a couple hours, so all the food's great there. So hope you guys have a great night. And, you know, hopefully we'll be out of here as well soon, so we can enjoy our evening. But Mark, from your standpoint, have there been any comments on our Facebook there?
2: On Facebook, tons of them this afternoon. Starting like not too long after I put up a post at around 5:00 asking, you know, what's going on out there. And people have just been keeping us up to date all afternoon long. Here's one. Well, that one was from an hour ago, but it does say no power around West End, Burnham, and Westwood at 5:34 p.m., but I'm hearing many, many emergency sirens, way more than normal. That was from Mark on Facebook.
1: Well, what time was that?
2: 5:34.
1: Okay, that's a while ago. All right, yeah, we've heard that some of that as well. There were some sirens of something going on. We don't know if that was related to power outage or not.
2: Yeah.
1: But right now, here's the key information. The latest from Lakefront Utility, when they were trying to attach a cable or a feeder, I'm not an engineer, so I don't know this stuff. I'm trying to work it through in my head like everybody else. But Lakefront's attempted temporary restoration appears to have been unsuccessful for at least some Cobra customers, while Hydro One continues investigating the upstream loss of supply. That is the gist of what's going on. So you may have some power on right now. Scott just sent us a note. It's a good reminder to folks to think about the last few minutes of daylight, which should be coming up here in the next 10 minutes, and get ready for darkness. Prepare for sleeping. Check on your neighbors, your friends, your flashlights, power. Don't want to shock anybody, but we don't know. This power could be off all night. I don't know. It could be back on in 5 minutes. That is the real mystery here. So we have to be prepared that darkness is upon us here in about 10 minutes or less. And that means lights out everywhere. But again, if the power comes on, it'll be coming on in certain parts of our community kind of in spurts. So get your flashlights ready. If you have some extra batteries, make sure they're good. Text your family, friends, if your phone is working. You know, all depends on your provider. We've had some feedback on maybe some cell phones not working great as well this afternoon.
2: The lights just flickered again in here.
1: Yeah, we're on telephone road. Our power's been on all day, but we have had some flickering the last 15 minutes. So maybe that's good news. And also, thanks, Scott, for your public service announcement. It's really, really important to check on your neighbors and friends. We know we have we have friends and family who need our help. Who need some assistance and support to make sure that, you know, have they had dinner tonight? And what's the plan a bit later if the power's off for a little while longer tonight? We just don't know.
2: And what did Domino's say?
1: Well, Domino's hasn't said anything except that they had the pizzas available, but we've had a few people waiting in line for pizzas, and they keep shipping pizzas from their Port Hope location of Domino's, which is a new location, just opened like maybe 4 or 6 weeks ago. And so they have a steady shuttle of pizzas going from Port Hope into Cobourg, and they're giving them out free of charge, feeding the community. Domino's, thank you very much. Love you guys, and I'm sure a whole bunch of other restaurants would do the same as well if they have the ability. And by the way, Port Hope right now looks like everything's on in Port Hope. The Port Hope Fair is underway this weekend. It's on tonight, kicked off last night, and that's going strong. And everything seems fine in Port Hope at the moment. Touch wood there. And Mark, I'm going to have you just read the last update that was sent from Lakefront Utilities. If someone is just joining us now in the last couple of minutes,
2: they're saying we're back to square one, finding the cause. The feeder did not switch over nicely, which would suggest there is an issue with our lines. It's just not obvious. Please call our phone lines if you heard a loud bang, saw a flash, etc. That could help us determine the root cause of this outage this afternoon that seems to be affecting only Coburg.
1: Yeah, and Lakefront's actually saying we're back to square one to find the cause. That's 10 minutes ago, 12 minutes ago. The feeder didn't switch over nicely, which would suggest there was an issue with our lines. It's not just, it's just not obvious, they say. So they're working through this as well. And they, and what Lakefront Utilities' a suggestion to call our phone lines if you've heard a loud bang, saw a flash, that could help us determine the root cause. Their trucks and crews are on the streets of Coburg right now driving. They're driving up and down streets trying to figure this out. So we are, as they said,

0: coming through from Brian on our text line. If you have a chance to shoot us a quick text, if you have a question, we'll try to answer it. We don't have all the answers, obviously. We're trying to figure this out like you guys are. And we have our fingers on a few more buttons, I guess, to figure out some stuff. If there's information that you want to
1: pass along to us
0: to know about yet, or you want to shoot us a picture of what's happening in your neighborhood, please let us know. And just so you know, here it's 7:16. We're not going anywhere. I mean, I may have to go to the bathroom for a second, but again, we are not going to stop the programming of this major new breaking news, which is power outage fall 2026 in the town of Cobourg. And it really only has affected the town of Cobourg from all the information that we have and all the sources. It is not that far east or west. It's, you know, it is the town of Cobourg from the lake all the way up to the 401. And
1: has there been a statement from the town of Cobourg?
0: I don't know. I'll let you have a look at that.
1: And
0: if you see something in your neighborhood or the power's back on, if the power comes on, please shoot us a text. That's going to be really important. I mean, that's where the proof is in the pudding when we have our audience texting us saying, hey, we're on Darcy, you know, we're on Division, we're downtown, wherever. And the power's back on. So that's really important. And we will get that word out. But I want to say right now, of course, as it gets dark here in a few minutes, to make sure that your devices are charged, you have flashlight, you have batteries. The power could be on in a minute. It could be midnight, could be tomorrow morning. We don't know. And of course, reminding everybody just to have a look around you and see if your neighbors are okay, if they are some seniors or some people that are vulnerable that may need some help. Possible they didn't have dinner. So just maybe knock on a door to make sure everybody's okay, or give somebody a shout if your phone's working, because we've had some feedback of some cell phone service not being 100% today as well. So shoot us a text. Mark, anything new you're seeing at your end there?
1: No, not right now.
0: Okay. I'm just reading here on the fly, guys, so...
1: If there are any cancellations, they can text them to us as well at 844-963-ROCK, 844-963-7625.
0: Yeah, if power comes back on, please shoot us a text. And, cancellations... another text saying, we're very transparent in our information and our text. We have a text from somebody says, okay, guys, we have no power. We get it. Thank you for all the information, but let's play some tunes in between. It's a beautiful night. It's not even dark yet. No need to treat the town with kid gloves. Let's get back to the rock and roll, at least in between all your notifications. Thanks, guys. Keep up the good work. Still no power here in Westwood Drive. If the power comes back on, you'll be the first to know. So, I get it. I get it. But again, we have to. This is important. I've been doing this for a long time. We know how to get information out. People join us at different times of the broadcast to get information. There's somebody tuning in right now that is finding out about this for the first time. Maybe they had to sleep all day because they're working night shift. They don't know what's going on. Maybe they had a nap or whatever.
1: Mm-hmm.
0: Or they're driving back into town after being in the city all day. They want to know what's going on. They're finding out right now what's going on. For the first time. Question, and maybe you can have a look at this, Mark. If the hospital's posted anything on their Facebook, this person wants to know, it'd be good for people to know if the hospital emergency room is still good for power. So we're going to check that, Scott, out for you. Brian and his wife got a Domino's pizza. They want to say thank you to Domino's for appreciation for our community. We have to weigh what's best for the community here. Yeah, I know we have responsibility to play great tunes, and we do that 365 days of the year. This is

0: this is a very substantial breaking news situation. It affects the community. It affects emergency services. It affects people, their lives, travel, and the list goes on. So we are going to keep the information flowing. If it's too much for you, I get it. Maybe turn the radio off for half an hour and come back. That's fine, too. We still love you. We love you. We love everybody. We're doing our best here to get to get the information out. And when we do our job, that means, you know, doing this exactly. So, getting a note here. There is power on South King Street on Coverdale. And we've had a bunch of people say, keep the information coming, the classic rock, and wait for a few minutes. Mm-hmm. So, look, we're doing our best to keep everybody happy. Is that possible? No. But we're doing our best we can here. And thanks for all the feedback. But, look, we don't need or... I'm not looking for any accolades here. We're just doing our best to work here on a Friday night to get the word out, because this is what we do. This is in our blood and all that stuff. So, what else? Just bear with us here. We're finding information in real time. If your power's back on, we really need to know that. That's a million-dollar question. Texting people on the fly here, so give us a sec. We're not going anywhere, by the way. So if you hear pauses in dead air, quote unquote dead air,
1: we're looking.
0: Well, we need time for the brain to process a few information things here. By the way, has anybody heard from York, Mark? Is he?
1: Not in a few minutes. I have not. But just to recap, what Lakefront Utilities put out in their statement from 19 minutes ago was, we're back to square one in finding the cause. The feeder did not switch over nicely, which would suggest there is an issue with our lines. It's just not obvious. Please call our phone lines if you heard a loud bang, saw a flash, etc. That could help us determine the root cause of this. Crews continue to look to see what they can find. That coming from Lakefront Utilities. And that was about 16 minutes ago or so.
0: That is information I wasn't really expecting. I thought they had a better handle on it, but maybe that's just me being hopeful here at the end of the week and trying to get things rocking here. But that's big information. So just to recap what happened there from square one, just off the top of my head, Lakefront Utilities thought they had a solution by rerouting into a different feeder. That idea failed. And that suggests the problem is somewhere on Lakefront Utility lines. That's right from Lakefront. That's not me speculating. But what they're saying is, please call our number and advise our after-hour service if in the last couple hours you saw a fireball. Did you hear a loud bang? Was there flashing? Was there anything weird? Did anything happen environmentally? Did anything happen out of the ordinary? Lakefront Utilities wants to know about it. Their crews are patrolling to find the source. And that's, you know, 15 minutes ago, 20 minutes ago. That's right from Lakefront Utilities, is that all their crews are out now. And the teams are working, which appears to be up and down, the main lines to make sure everything's okay there. So this information is big. It's substantial. We don't know what's going to happen next. Everything here is live, what you're hearing on the radio. It's not pre-taped or pre-canned. It's 7:25 on a Friday night. This is Classic Rock 107.9, owned by my Broadcasting Corporation. And, we're just doing our best to pass along the information to you. It's Rob Mize. Mark Hansen is here. York Bell Smith is working in the background from his home studio. He's pumping out information there as well. And Richard Evans from our newsroom is also working on this in the background as well. Thanks a lot, guys. I owe you a bottle of scotch when this is all over here. A couple more texts. This person is wondering when the police will show up to help out at major intersections like Elgin and William. And
1: yeah, I saw that too.
0: So
1: police are busy.
0: They're
1: I'm all sure, the time in this town.
0: Yeah, I'm sure they're on calls, and they got lots of balls, and they're all the plates are spinning, and all those cliches, but it's true. So, So just to backtrack a little bit, because I know the information is fast and furious, and we know there's people joining us every 2 minutes, coming in fresh, thinking, what's going on? I don't know what's happening. I was in a nap, or I'm going to work later. I woke up. What on earth is happening? What are you guys talking about? Well, Lakefront's latest alert and update says that their initial diagnosis was premature. They attempted to switch everyone onto the remaining feeder, and that transfer failed. So Lakefront now says that failure suggests the problem may actually be somewhere on Lakefront's own lines, rather than simply a upstream Hydro One loss of supply. So I'm trying to figure this out in my head. We're doing this live in real time, folks, so please bear with us here just to make sure that we're getting all the proper information out. So right now the crews are patrolling the system looking for the fault. So you'll see a bunch of Lakefront utility trucks out right now all over Cobourg. And this is a Cobourg-only problem. It hasn't spread elsewhere. Port Hope right now is fine. The Port Hope Fair is on this weekend. Everything's rocking there. And this is really really serious information. When our utility is asking everyone in the community if you saw a fireball, a flashing, or heard a loud bang around the time of the outage a couple hours ago, well, call their after-hours line and report it. And what this means to me is that the ETA is essentially unknown. I had better news for everybody. I hope I'm wrong, and it comes back on in minutes. It's now, it's dark. It's a nice night. No crazy weather. But the current situation is power is still out for significant parts of Cobourg. The earlier plan to restore everyone through the one feeder did not work.
1: So
0: it looks like what I'm kind of reading between the lines is Hydro One may not be the root cause after all, and Lakefront is now suspecting a fault somewhere on its own local distribution system, and crews right now physically driving up and down, and maybe somewhere on their feet too. I don't know, but they're trying to search for the problem here, Mark.
1: And that Lakefront number that we've been mentioning is 905-372-2193. If you have any info, if you saw anything earlier today, 905-372-2193. They'd love to hear from you with any information regarding what caused this outage earlier today at around 4:30 or so in Cobourg.
0: All right. So there are people that are now reporting on powers on South King Street on Coverdale. So,
1: yeah, that's the area that we've been hearing from since we've been on the air together. That area seems to be unaffected.
0: Yeah.
1: And I've also heard other areas up around where the CCC is located. I think there's some areas around there, too, that were unaffected. But for most of the town of Cobourg, they have been affected by this. Nearly 9,000 customers at one point, according to Lakefront.
0: Yeah, so that's about 99%, except for this, spots, east of the high school, down East King, past Darcy, heading out that way. There are some areas that the power's on there, for sure. And we've been saying that. So, And also a reminder, and don't forget, all intersections with no working lights, you treat that as a four-way stop. And I'm trying to get more information. I've just thought of a few little things here as you were talking there last. I don't want to scare anybody or alert anybody when, I was reading the words right from Lakefront Utilities where they said, if you heard a loud bang, fireball, That message maybe sounds scarier than it necessarily is. So what Lakefront Utilities is asking for is, if you heard something, saw something, that doesn't mean there was an explosion, by the way. They're just throwing it out there as, hey, maybe it's possible. So they're looking for clues when the crews are hunting for some sort of electrical fault or line failure, transformer equipment failure, damage insulator. That may produce a bright flash or bang, but certainly nothing to be really scared about. So there was no major explosion as far as we know, as or been told. There's been no major accident, no confirmation of that. And right now, Mark, if you can just check the town website and Facebook to see if there has been...
1: check the website, didn't see anything there. But I will take a look at their Facebook.
0: All right. So I'll let you do that. And here, I'll give everybody an update, because I know there are people joining us every few minutes for the first time wondering what on earth is happening. And I know there have been people with us for an hour now. We've been on for an hour nonstop. We haven't stopped talking. And I want to say thanks to everybody having patience. If you're annoyed by all this, certainly switch off the radio, put something else on, drop on a CD or something, or maybe, you know, whatever you want to do, grab your guitar, because we are not stopping the coverage. And I'm not apologizing for that. You know, we've had a couple of people say, shut up. Well, we're not shutting up. This is what we do. So here's the latest piece of information here, Mark, that I want to get everybody out, that you're just joining us this second. So if you're sitting in the dark in Cobourg tonight, you're not alone. There is a significant power outage, and crews are actively trying to locate the problem. Lakefront Utilities initially believed the issue was coming from Hydro One, but an attempt to reroute electricity through another feeder was unsuccessful, says Lakefront Utilities. So that means crews are right now, in real time, as we speak here at 7:33 on a Friday night, searching Lakefront's local system for the fault. There is no restoration time available right now. We have seen no indication of any sort of public safety emergency. We've heard nothing on that. Nobody panic. You know, we have crews working on this. This has happened before. You know, we have our share of flickering going on, as everybody knows. But please stay with us. We're going to keep you updated as soon as Lakefront Utilities identifies the problem. They're out in full force right now. And look, we all have lives. There's lots going on. But right now, there's not much going on in Cobourg. Everything's closed. For the most part, there's a few people probably open, a few things going on. But if you can stay home, probably just, you know, stay home. You don't have to drive if it's unnecessary. And of course, as everybody knows, a dead traffic signal should be treated like the all-way stop. If you have fridge, pardon me, food and freezer, it'll be okay for a while. If you got food, great. If you got some meat, you know, spark up the barbecue. Pardon me, Mark, and everybody. And just a little tip as well on the food front is maybe some of your family and friends didn't eat tonight and looking for some options. So try to reach out when you can. This is, I think, a pretty good tip as well. Make sure you conserve your phone battery if you don't have external chargers. So that means, you know, turn your screen brightness down a bit and go into power saving mode. And if you have a bunch of electronics plugged in right now that are going to surge when the power comes back on, well maybe unplug those or turn them off. So you know, we have one less thing to worry about when the service returns. And you know, we have certainly a lot of our community on powered medical equipment. If you know anybody like that, they're going to need some assistance. And of course, in any emergency in our town, we have a great crew to call 911. It's not for, you know, you don't have to call them if there's an outage. You know, you're asking about the outage. No, if you have a real legit 911 medical or safety emergency, please call them. And if you are, as Lakefront Utilities announced earlier, if you have seen in real time a flash or a fire or down wires or loud bangs, Lakefront wants that information right now. And their outage emergency number is, you have that handy, Mark?
1: 905-372-2193. That's 905-372-2193. So if you'd seen anything like a fireball or heard anything like a loud bang, they would love to hear from you as they try to trace down the cause of this major power outage here in Cobourg today.
0: And someone reminded me, back in August of 2003, Brian remembers the power outage in Cobourg lasting for 4 days.
1: Oh my goodness.
0: 23 years ago, last month, power was off in Cobourg for 4 days. If you remember that, shoot us a quick text, and we're lauding a great. We're getting so many great comments about our coverage. Thanks, everybody. We're not doing it for the accolades, but it's great that we know people are appreciating it. So thank you very much. If you have a comment or an update, or as soon as the power comes back on, by the way, we're not leaving. We're going to be here. You know, we have bumped all the commercials out for a little while, not for too long. And, you know, we can hold off on playing a little bit of classic rock for the next little while. I'm not saying we are in an emergency situation. We're just trying to get the information out there. So thanks for your patience. We're doing this in real time in the studio on Telephone Road. And thank goodness our power did not go off. Yes, we have a generator here, but our power has not gone off all day. It's been rock solid here on Telephone Road, but now it is dark outside, and you know, you might want to check on your neighbors to see how everybody's doing out there. This is a situation where we know, and frankly, this is one of the best places to live in Ontario for so many great reasons. We help each other. We got each other's back. We're there for them 24/7. No one's going to bed tonight without checking their family, friends, coworkers, all the seniors, the vulnerable, the people that need a little TLC. They may need to be assured. We don't know how long this is going to be. We don't. And that is right from Lakefront Utilities. Yeah, and then they haven't had an update in about maybe half hour mark. Does that make sense?
1: Yep, 34 minutes ago was their last message on X.
0: Yeah. So if you go to X, follow Lakefront Utilities, you'll be getting information there. I don't know if Hydro One's posted anything, Mark, on their X feed, or the town, or emergency services here. And if you're just joining us,
1: the town has just been reposting what Lakefront has been posting. No official statement from the town. Checking Hydro One. Not seeing anything on their X feed.
0: Okay.
1: Related to this.
0: Yeah. So, you know, and even Lakefront Utilities basically said they're pretty sure it's on the Lakefront Utilities grid or system or lines. So we're going to wait for information there. If you just joined us, this is Power Outage 2026 on September 18 at 7:39 p.m. live on 107.9 Classic Rock and on the iHeartRadio app. Hopefully you still have some access to cell service to get us on the app and listen. Or if you have power, there are pockets just east of downtown, east of Darcy, like past the high school. There are pockets back in there that have power. We've already heard that from a couple of people. But I'd say for 98% of the rest of the town of Cobourg, for the most part, unless something's changed in the last 5 minutes, power's out. So restaurants, retail, streetlights, everybody's power. That's that. So, Mark, I'm just going to take a 30-second break. If you can maybe update everybody where they're at, because we're not going anywhere. I'm just going to grab my water. I'll be right back. If you update everybody on the last information from Lakefront.
1: Yep, no problem. So the latest from Lakefront Utilities from their X feed, which came down 36 minutes ago, is that they're saying we're back to square one of finding the cause. The feeder did not switch over nicely, which would suggest there is an issue with our lines. It's just not obvious. And they also go on to say, please call our phone lines if you heard a loud bang, saw a flash, etc. That would help us determine the root cause of this major power outage that is affecting most of Coburg that started late this afternoon. And Lakefront's emergency number, by the way, to give them a tip as to where you may have heard or seen something tonight. Today is 905-372-2193. That's 905-372-2193. And back here in the studio, our text line is 844-963-7625. 844-963-7625. And Rob is back. Wow, that was fast.
0: I'll need to take a bathroom break soon as well, but we're not going anywhere. We're not going to leave you. We're not going to leave you hanging. That is for darn sure. And if you feel this information is over the top, you know, you're not interested, I'm fine. Turn the radio off for a while. We're not going anywhere. A lot of people are actually appreciating this, and that's what we're here for, is to get the word out. So give me a second here. My phone is blowing up.
1: So yeah, no updates since 38 minutes ago from Lakefront. But they would appreciate your help if you saw anything, because it's starting to sound like it might have been a transformer issue when they're asking for loud bangs, flashes, etc.
0: The number one thing we want to know is when the power comes back on, please text us. And text us where you are, mm-hmm. Street, neighborhood, you know, what you're seeing outside. Street lights, if you're close to an intersection with, you know, traffic lights, that stuff's going to be really important to get out. That's the question everybody wants to know right now, is when is the power coming back on? We don't know. And I can't speak for Lakefront Utilities, but reading between the lines of the latest X announcement, they don't know either. They could back on in 5 minutes. It might be tomorrow. It might be tonight. It might be 8:30 tonight. But certainly on a nice, pleasant Friday late afternoon heading into a weekend, nobody was expecting this.
1: No, absolutely not. Like, I went outside and I was like, there must be lightning in the area. Nothing. It was a beautiful, beautiful day.
0: Looking for a few more texts. Okay, I'll get to those in a second. And the latest... Yeah, so if you're just joining us, you know, there's certainly no new confirmed restoration of an ETA. This is ongoing. This is in real time. We are looking for your information, being citizen reporters, members of the community, trying to get the word out like we all are. And it looks like the initial attempt to work with Hydro One to switch a feeder around. Well, that failed but an hour ago. And that has now shifted suspicion toward a fault somewhere on Lakefront's own lines. And that is right from them, by the way. I'm not speculating that. So then at that point, crews are then out, as we speak, patrolling the system, looking for the source. And Lakefront has actually asked all of us, if you've seen any, you know, bangs or flashes or any kind of fireballs. Not saying it was that. They want for more information. They're trying to put together the puzzle here. The ETA at that point was unknown. It is still unknown right now. And if you have information that would help them, what's that emergency number again, Mark, for Lakefront?
1: 905-372-2193.
0: I have also got this new information. There are a few third-party outage maps circulating on the internet. I would not trust those, because a lot of those maps right now are showing everything's on, Coburg's perfect, 100% power's on.
1: But yeah, we haven't received any text messages.
0: No.
1: So back that up.
0: These are third-party maps. I don't even know when they're updated, but if you go to them, they like they look legit, but they're not. So unless something has changed in the last few minutes that we need to be aware of. But we're going to keep checking. And we've got a few people helping us out. York Bell-Smith's working from his home studio. I'm Rob Mize. That's Mark Hansen. Richard Evans from our news department's also working on this. And at this point, we're just looking to gather more information here and keep you updated. You know, we all need, if someone's living alone right now at home, you know, it's nice to hear a voice, companionship, friendship. You know, we're just like, you know, Mark, I know you very, very well. We're just regular Joe Blows who, you know, who work in the radio business. I know we both of us live in the town of Coburg. We are here. We understand. We're all in it together. We're not trying to, you know, scare anybody or, you know, be heroes, you know, by working at 8 o'clock on a Friday night. That's not what this is about. This is about service, and, you know, trying to, to do the best job that we can with the tools and information that we have in real time to get it out to you in real time with real voices on the radio. This is not pre-recorded. We are live right now. It's 7:46. We're on Telephone Road. We have two microphones and a nice little studio here. We have our bottles of water. We have our laptops. We have our screens going. And as everybody's noticed by this point, you're not hearing any music. You're not hearing the usual great tunes that we play 24/7. You're not hearing any commercials. We've suspended programming to do this. That's the right decision. We'll do the right decision all the time. What's best for the community? What's best for the listeners? What's best for our, all of us that, you know, that live here, that have friends and family here? That's number one. And mark my words, we will stay on as long as we need to get the information out. I don't know how long it's going to be. But I wanted to bring everybody up to speed on the latest and greatest, because I know people that when you turn a radio on or find a station, you're joining us for the first time. And I know for a fact there have been people listening for the last hour and a half that have not turned the radio off because you're telling me that. So thank you for being here with us. And if you can take 5 minutes, also check on your neighbors, friends, family, kids. We don't know how long the power is going to be off. And if it comes back on, all we're asking you to do in this process is shoot us a text. And Mark, what's the text number again, please?
1: 844-963-7625. 844-963-7625 is our text line. Which recently changed. And
0: we should probably check the old number when you have a second.
1: I was just thinking that.
0: Just in case, because we have a few people that haven't switched over on their address book yet. So, and there's nothing new from Lakefront Utilities in the last 25 minutes, maybe?
1: 44 minutes.
0: 44 minutes. Oh, my goodness. And at that point, the ETA for service was unsure at this point, quote unquote, from Lakefront Utilities. That's 44 minutes ago. We haven't had an update there. I'm sure they're working on it. Their crews are out hardcore right now. And thank you for all their crews and staff for working hard tonight to get the power back on. We don't even have a source of what happened yet or what the problem was. But we are trying to also reach out to town police, fire, emergency services. And Mark, has the town posted anything yet, as you can see?
1: No, they're just reposting what Lakefront Utilities puts up on their feed.
0: Yeah, because Lakefront is owned by taxpayers. What we know right now, it happened, I'm getting two different reports on when the power went out for the first time, so maybe somebody on text can tell me, but I'm hearing it was 5:35, and then somebody else told me it was 4:38, so, but it came in, and, you know, right away, that's when our text line blows up, our socials go crazy, our phone lines go crazy, people want to know what's going on, everything happens here first. And about a half hour from at that point, Lakefront tried to do a switchover with Hydro One on a feeder. That idea failed. And then what happened was it's on to plan B because that, of course, attempted transfer didn't hold. So at this point, now we are trying to find the problem. And that's where it sits. Again, as of half hour ago, Lakefront didn't know what was the causing the problem. They're actually looking for citizen reporters and people like us to ask if we've seen power blips or anything in the air or anything environmental. So right now we have crews patrolling and asking around and seeing with their own eyes what's going on. So. As you remember, or if you were back in Coburg in August of 2003, the power went out for, what did I say, 3 or 4 days?
1: I think he said 4 days.
0: 4 days. Do you remember that? In August 2003.
1: Personally, I don't, because it was before my time living here. But somebody out there probably remembers that.
0: So... Look, we got to be reasonable about this too, because the technical interpretation, and I'm not an engineer, is certainly not yet an official cause. The crews are looking at this. They don't know if it's somewhere downstream on Lakefront's network. So we don't know. We don't know if it was a piece of equipment. We don't know the location of the fault. There's no reliable restoration ETA. Out there at the moment, because it's been how long now from the last update from Lakefront?
1: 47 minutes.
0: Okay. So we should be getting updates shortly. I'm just looking at a couple other sources here. And everybody knows around 5:30 tonight, weather was 18 or 19. It was very pleasant. Very light winds, nothing kind of environmental on the weather front there. We're doing our best right now to be the public face to get the outage information out there. And there are some third-party sources out there that are publishing maps, Mark, that are not accurate. Because some of them say, hey, it's live and all the power's on and things are just normal in Coburg. Well, unless that's changed in 5 minutes, it's not. That's not what the audience is telling us. That's not what the thousands of listeners are telling us on text or on our socials. So keep that in mind. Just watch for those third-party sources. But look... people aren't dumb. They know if their power's on or off, and that they know the situation. But I'll remind everybody again. First of all, hopefully you have had some. You got some backup power, like batteries, or external chargers, as it were, flashlights, and be careful. We all know, careful with candles. So there's a lot of things to keep track of. It was right at the supper hour. A lot of people at that point maybe have had dinner or haven't. So, we know that the restaurants in Coburg are not open. Port Hope, by the way, is fine. The Port Hope fair is on. Everything's rocking down there. Port Hope has power. If you wanted to go to Port Hope or go east of here towards Brighton, you can grab dinner up towards Peterborough. Everything is fine there as well. But basically, this is not a simple, the power's down by Hydro One or whatever. This is a very major developing story tonight, that the outage initially we thought maybe was a Hydro One issue. Well, it's become more complicated because Lakefront, when they attempted to transfer customers onto a feeder, well, that failed about an hour and 20 minutes ago. The timing's all a blur to me right now. And crews are now physically searching the network up and down Coburg streets for the fault. And, certainly significant portions of Coburg remain without electricity, according to the listeners. And now there are some spots, east of King, past Darcy, towards the high school and down on the east side, there are some pockets of streets that the power's on. And I can't explain it, but that's what we're hearing. More importantly, everybody wants to know, when will the power be restored? We don't know. So that's a problem. So don't panic. You know, we're not minimizing this either. We don't know when the power's going to come back on. It could be shortly. It could be later. I don't know. But this is a big story. This is a blackout. It is now officially a blackout. Crews are searching for the fault after the backup power transfer fails, and there's no ETA for restoration. That's the headline right now. I'm going to repeat it. Coburg blackout, crews searching for fault after backup power transfer fails, no ETA for restoration. That is the fact. Based on everything we've seen and our journalistic background, that is the fact of what we know right now. Coming up to 8 o'clock on a Friday night, it's a blackout. And no other way to put it. So we're going to keep you posted. We're not going anywhere, by the way. We're not scaring anybody. I just want to make sure that the facts are clear as a bell. And there's no, I mean, it's a blackout. Let's call it what it is. The trusted source, here's again a question from Jack. We're getting a lot of texts tonight, guys, and we'll get to them in a second here. The trusted source for the power outage map is, if you go to the to Lakefront Utilities, they have a little link there that is called Alertable. You'll see a link, alertable.ca/incidents. That is the legit map from Lakefront Utilities. That is the one they're connected to. That is the one that they are using. That is the one that they want to be communicated. Be careful. There are some third-party maps out there that you can just Google anybody and find a map, and it's going to pop up that can tell you some, frankly, misinformation. Or it's not updated, or it's a bot or something. So again, I'm going to repeat that. That's a good question. What is the legit map to use for the power outage? And that is alertable.ca. Alertable.ca, which you can get the link right from the Lakefront Utilities X feed tonight. Just going to have some water here. I wish it was a cold beer, to be honest with you. Yeah, so that Jack, hopefully will answer your question. That's the map to have on your phone or whatever you're using. If, you know, and God forbid, everybody keeps their phone on or has power or has backup external battery, which, you know, here in our business, we've got tons of because you just never know. Good to have as well. And, of course, a bunch of batteries and flashlights and watch for the candles. And, you know, there's a lot of common sense information out there. Another question that has come through on the text line is Hydro One helping Coburg to help find the blackout. I don't know. We haven't seen a message or a press release from Hydro One saying that, or we haven't gotten information, or that has been posted from Lakefront Utilities telling us that Hydro One is involved with helping us to solve the problem. And if you recall, back in August of 2003, there was a 4-day power outage in Coburg. And I didn't know that before my time.
1: I didn't know that either.
0: That's 23 years ago, last month. 4 days the power was out. I don't know what caused it back then, but I'm sure we can find out through history there. But if you lived through that and you got some information or a couple of anecdotes and a couple of stories, please pass them along. Don't forget, it's 8 o'clock now, so, you know, this happened, it's 2.5 hours or so, so people are, maybe if they haven't had dinner, if you have some food lying around, your neighbors, friends, family, you grab the flashlight, go up and down the street, maybe you live in a condo building or a seniors building, or you know that there's, you know, some people that are, you know, maybe relying on some assistance to make sure that they're looked after. I don't know. There are some condo buildings that have emergency backup power lights, and those could be on right now, especially in the hallways of condo buildings and apartments. So that's important. But we all know that with no power, the restaurants aren't open. The Retail's not open. And this is a major, major story. To have the power off on a Friday evening for 2.5 hours or however long it's been, this isn't your typical Coburg flicker. This has gone to a place where...